not sure what the original of this is. Some of you can probably tell me. Track is called Hold On. This is the Ghosted edit. Ghosted, aka David Hill, DJ producer that did a compilation, a gospel disco compilation on Dave Lee's ZR Records a few years ago. You can pick this 12 up on Moton, M-O-T-O-N, Inc. Vinyl only re-edits label. We're heading back to the 80s after this with possibly my favourite track from the 80s. And I had it on a compilation, I just couldn't find it. Soul Brother compilation from about 20 years ago. So I thought I'm going to treat myself. I'm going to pick up the 12-inch. And searched online and I found 100% sealed dead stock, which simply means it's never been opened. It didn't get sold in the 80s. And it arrived completely sealed, never been played, and that made me a very happy man indeed. This is Caprice 100%, a Leroy Burgess anthem.

0: That's the Laughlounge, John and Duster for another week. What a tune, love this so much. Goes out to Norman Luque and the Argentinian Connection. I know you like a bit of Leroy, Norman. Hope you enjoyed that. Stay tuned, we're back to the house music and the main set next.
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one of the best deep house records of all time. It gets us off and running. Depending on what year you bought this, you either bought You're In My System or Atmosphere, the Lost Dub, both on Ibidan Records. Kerry Chandler, they put out You're In My System, but the vocal wasn't cleared, so it came out in 98, a year later, as Atmosphere. Cost a fortune to pick this up on vinyl, £200-£300, but don't bother if you want it. It's getting a reissue with a different and new unreleased vocal as well in a few weeks on vinyl. Goes out to Brennan Holman in Whitfield in Kent and all

Inspiration is not just one thing. You can be inspired by a smell, a scent, you know, a look, a style, a color. So you just got to be open for the inspiration. So, but definitely just how you pay attention and the history that we have of the Wanderer and a certain, like the electronic channel, like maybe Kraftwerk. I sort of got the feeling of what I like when I'm in Germany and over here. Like the influence is very electronic to me. So that inspiration is easy to

0: tremendous deep cut in the background. So good, Evan. Inspiration, the B-side to the One for Love EP on the Canadian label Selections. 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Not available on download. This is not even on YouTube. I can't find it anyway. So a bit of a Deeper Rhythms exclusive, if I can say that. Great track. Before this, we had Bob Star featuring Zara McFarlane, Mayday Captured, the Glen Underground main mix mashup, a white label that Glen himself put out a couple of years ago.
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0: 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We're heading back to the 90s. Melissa Morgan, Still in Love, the Hard Love dub. Who else? Masters at Work. Couldn't play a vinyl only show without them. Turn this up. Goes out to Chris Brennan in Albuquerque, New Mexico. I'm sure you'll remember this one, sir.

London Town. Hope you are well, sir. This is Geology, Mind Galaxy Part 1, The Going, taken from his album Circuitry, came out in 25. Second contribution from the brilliant Love Universal label. And after this, we're heading to church. We've got a gospel classic. Many of you will know it's from the early 2000s. Donnie McGlurkin, Get Back Up, the David Harness mix. That is up after this.

almost at the finish line, and we head back to Southport Weekender Classic. Of course, James Taylor Quartet with the massive Love the Life. And if you like this show, there is another vinyl special from last year, show 79. You can find that on the website, deeperrhythms.com. And I'll be finishing shortly. I'll be leaving you with something brand new from Des Andres. It's called The World, a disco track out now on Norm Talley's brilliant label, Upstairs Asylum Recordings. Detroit-based vinyl-only label. Has been for many years. Great stuff on that. Keep it on Solar for the rest of the weekend. Paul Phillips, the Virtual Nightclub, 10 p.m. Saturdays. But for me, thank you so much for listening. I'll catch you actually in 2 weeks' time. I'm not in the studio next week. I'm off on

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1: Mr. Kadbatcher, taking care of things. If that's right, I'm your music concierge for the night. Yes, y'all, yours truly in the his house. Living on borrowed time, nothing ticks faster. The passion and the flame is ignited. You can't put it out once you light it. I'm Kid Bachelor and this is the mixtape. We're chatting Sonny Rollins tonight with some special guests and more. All right. Chapter 103. This is the story of some precious cargo of fishing boats sailing to the States in the 1970s and returning to Kingston with barrels full of blue jeans. Yes, the 501 jean arrived in Jamaica, packed alongside rock and roll records, Western films, and as much American pop culture as a barrel could hold. But for all that was imported, what came next is the real story. Jamaicans exporting their style back to the world by the metric ton, a revolution that reverberated from the dance halls to every corner of the globe. And that's one influential island in the greatest story ever told.

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0: 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A sonic souffle powered by soul. 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
0: Yes, yeah. Sonny Rollins, sax colossus, such a pillar of jazz saxophone.

0: This is the spiritual music that we're doing out here. That's keeping the world together. This is what we call jazz. That's keeping this world in equilibrium. Jazz. See? And I don't care what kind of music you like out here today. It all comes from jazz.
1: Sonny Rollins is an American jazz tenor saxophonist who is widely recognized as one of the most important and influential jazz musicians of all time.

0: James Mellishead on Solly Rawlings.
1: Hey, how's it going? Yeah, I mean, he was like an innovator of the saxophone in a way that, you know, in terms of improvisation, he was one of the greats, you know, along with like Coltrane or like, you know, he took what had come before. So like Charlie Parker, Lester Young, Coleman Hawkins, and he like innovated and sort of came out with his own sound on it. And, you know, just an absolute like brilliant player, just crazy player.
0: So tell us why Sonny is such a jazz colossus, will you?
1: Yeah, you know, he moved with the times, like a lot of the guys, you know. You know, from the sort of modal sound of, like, 60s into, like, kind of the jazz funk 70s. He was, you know, deep in calypso music as well, which is, you know, like, his heritage and stuff. So he kind of just moved with the times and was never afraid to sort of explore different sounds, you know, through the 80s as well. Like, yeah, just complete, just, he just went for it. It's you know, 60, more than 60 albums to his name. That's, like, that's a serious body of work, you know.
0: Sonny said jazz was the root of all music. And who are we to argue?
1: I think he was probably relating to like how jazz comes from the blues. And, you know, if you were to have like a sort of tree diagram, you know, you'd go blues into jazz, and then blues also comes into rock and other forms of music. And it's like, you know, definitely in the West, there's a strong connection between the blues being sort of the foundation of a lot of things. So I think he was sort of referring to that. Also, just in terms of harmony, like jazz harmony is found, you know, in all kinds of music. And yeah, so it makes sense that he would say that.
0: Of course, pop music has appropriated some licks from jazz too, right?
1: Yeah. You know, like the different forms like AABA. So play A one time, which is like the melody, and then again, and then go to like the bridge or whatever, and then come back to the melody. And it's like, you know, it's found so in so many different kinds of music as well. So yeah, that resonates, you know, like even if you look at his life, you know, I think it was 1959 to 61, he like took a sabbatical. And this was like, I think Saxophone Colossus, which is like heralded as one of like the greatest jazz albums of all time, that came in, I think, 59, I want to say. But yeah, after doing that, to then step away from it for 2 years, purely to just work on the craft. Like, he, you know, he wasn't, like, dossing. He was going onto Washington Bridge or wherever it was and, like, practicing 15, 16 hours a day for 2 years to then come back. Do you know what I mean? Like, this is a... that's a deep craft. Like, that's... he took what he did very seriously and, like, you know... there's, I think every saxophone player and every musician in a way has been influenced by that sort of mentality of like, you know, this is a craft that we're all sort of honing. We're all honing our skills all the time, you know, still practice. You kind of have to.
0: I've been chatting to Ezra Collective saxophonist James Mellishead about Sonny Rollins.

the King of Cool, Mr. Miles Davis, would have been 100 years old on May the 26th, born 1926.

Hector Lavoe El Todo Pederoso. On Sola. Returning to our tribute to Sonny Rawlings. Harlem Boys is my favorite Sonny cut right here. On Sola. Yours truly, Kid Batcher in console.

Let's talk about Solly Rawlins, known as the saxophone colossus. He's died at the age of 95 at his home in Woodstock, New York. He released over 60 albums and worked with artists including Miles Davis, Charlie Parker, John Coltrane, won 2 Grammys before retiring due to a respiratory illness in 2014. So let's speak to presenter of Jazz Record Requests for BBC Radio 3, award-winning writer and broadcaster Alan Shipton.

0: Good afternoon. It's great to remember somebody who was just such a pillar of jazz saxophone. I think that he was probably the major saxophonist from the 1950s right the way through until his retirement in 2014. He was just somebody who, I saw him several times at the Barbican, I saw him in New York. He could bring an audience on side, whoever they were, wherever they were, because of this character. And you can hear in this piece, St. Thomas, we're playing in the background, that calypso feel. He could do that. He would walk down sometimes to the front of the stage and play completely unaccompanied, fix the front row with his eyes, and the whole audience would be enraptured. It was just extraordinary. I've never seen any performer like him. Well, I am one of those people who has to do a lot of jazz interviewing for BBC Radio and other things. And when I got there, Sonny said, oh, you know, it's going to be the usual questions. I said, no, Sonny, it's not going to be that. I really want to talk to you about things. Like, on your first record, you played with this pianist called Elmo Hope. And he went, Elmo Hope, nobody remembers him. And suddenly the ice was broken. And he was the nicest, most giving interviewee I can remember. Not only did he insist that we had our picture taken together, which was really very nice. At the end of it, he said, what are you doing now? And I said, well, I'm going back to my hotel. And he said, well, I'm sitting here till my concert tonight. Shall we just have a cup of tea and a chat? And absolutely wonderful. And he was completely up to date with EastEnders and the Archers. And I said, how? And he said, I come to Britain so often, I just turn on the radio or the telly in my suite. And he said, I want to know what's happened. And they usually pick it up. You can always find out, you know, what's been going on in Ambridge or what's been going on in EastEnders. I thought it was absolutely amazing. Absolutely.
1: What about his legacy?
0: I think that Sonny's main legacy is that he was somebody who remained himself right the way through from the early times to very recently. And one of the reasons for that was that he took long periods out. He didn't always just carry on touring and playing, not like Dizzy Gillespie or some of the other artists who just kept at it. Sonny famously, beginning of the 1960s, took 2 years out just to chill out. And he'd play every day on the Westboro Bridge in New York. And people knew he was there, but they left him alone. And he'd just work out ideas and everything else. When he came back, he felt renewed. He did the same thing at the end of the 60s. He went to India for a long period of time. And so these periods of renewal meant that every time he came back, he had something new to say, but he always sounded like Sonny. So his fans stayed with him, whatever he was doing, even if he was changing quite radically.

Remembering Sonny Rollins. As we continue now on the mixtape, here's the MTRE Groove. It's from Pieces of a Dream, and it's great.

the best shows for a sunny summer listening. A party you can trust. I'm Mr. Kid Bachelor, and this is The Mixtape on Solar.

Mothership Connection is the first of George Clinton's albums to introduce sprawling P-Funk mythology featuring the cosmic star child character. The concept was matched visually by their legendary live shows, which famously featured a massive literal spaceship descending onto the stage. Musically, the album is packed with tight, bouncing bass lines courtesy of Boosie Collins, exceptional keyboard work from Bernie Worrell, and powerful horn arrangements from former James Brown collaborators Maceo Parker and Fred Wesley. Standout tracks include Give Up the Funk, Tear the Roof Off the Sucker, P-Funk Wants to Get Funked Up, Mothership Connection, Star Child, Unfunky UFO, and Super Groovalistic, Prosy Funkstication. The album's defining anthem in pure, unabashed dance energy.

Mixtape Show. I'm Mr. Kid Bachelor for you with Freeze, Southern Freeze. Back in the day, D'Angelo. Before that, Spanish Joint Parliament. Give Up the Funk. Consola reminded you the second Saturday Master Mix Dance Party will be with you on the second Saturday in June for a summer special. A lot of these cuts will be hitting the decks. Yeah, so as I say, second Saturday Master Mix Dance Party hosted by yours truly immediately prior to Tosca's Another Level Boogie Special. It's always a great occasion. And Paul Phillips's virtual nightclub from 10 as well. We cover a lot of ground.

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0: Yes, y'all, the future is uncertain, except, of course, Kid Bachelor will be on the air making sure my brothers and sisters that the revolution will be live, so enjoy the changes and watch the ride. Monday, midnight to 2 a.m. The rerun is from 2 a.m. on Saturday morning until 4. Thanks for all your correspondence. If I had time, I'd read them all out. Too busy selecting for you. Maybe I'll recruit some assistants. We'll incorporate some of your correspondence. How does that sound? Next week, huh? That is Funkadelic, the one and only One Nation. Under a groove, we are on Solar. 40 years in the game.
1: You can't stop us now.
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What cannot be expressed soothes the mind and heals the heart and makes it whole, flows from heaven to the soul.

reminder, catch the unveiling of the Soul Energy House Chart Top 20 every Tuesday from 9 p.m. here on Solid. 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

Me touch a paya la luge. Thank you very much indeed tonight. Hope you enjoyed this red hot mixtape show dish. Join us next time when the musical menu will be even more inviting. I've been Mr. Lawrence Kid Bachelor of Oil Alinea. But before we go, let's play it there from Sonny Rollins. We've been celebrating his life and legacy tonight with various guests. You can listen back if you missed any of the program. Just go over there to solarator.com and check in with the catch-up service. This is St. Thomas. Bye, y'all.

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1: Good morning, everybody, and welcome. 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My name is Paul Clifford, and this is Solar Sunrise, and I'm with you every Saturday, 6 a.m. through till 8, presenting my show, Sounds on Circles. Well, it's a two-hour special this morning. We are looking at classic 80s UK label Bluebird, looking at their story and some of their key releases. So we move from Morning Sunrise to LA Nights.

So who remembers the label Bluebird Records? Well, it was based around a shop in Church Street, Paddington. And they started a UK dance funk label from the 80s. The original label was Blue Ink. We will feature a couple of those tracks later on. Had a brilliant repertoire of reissues. And that is definitely one of their most collectible items. Yasuku Agawa. LA Nights on Bluebird Records. Taking us back to 1983.

0: some of these are reissues are absolutely essential. I don't think it's on 12 inch anywhere else. BRT 11 on Bluebird Records, 1982. The Brilliance of Walter Jackson, Touching in the Dark. Modern soul for filler of all time. Absolutely brilliant sounds here on Solar this Saturday morning, looking at the sounds of Bluebird Records.
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back in around 1982. All those major label contracts and deals had all gone. So they all went independent, and Carl Davis started a label called Kellis Art out of Chicago. They signed Walter Jackson, and they also signed Gene Chandler, and that was his classic back then, I'll Make the Living If You Make the Loving Worthwhile, written by Laurel Simon of Mellow Mellow Right On Fame. They had a few other groups that they signed as well, including this group, Paris.

written by Otis Leavell, Carl Davis, and the singer himself, Paris Holly. He never went on to record another record. What a classic that is. I think Richard Serling tells a very good story about how that was discovered back in 1982. So that was BR9, we had Gene Chandler's BR10, and of course Walter Jackson was BR11. Let's go back to that 12, and the flip side is even better.

just speechless. I remember picking up my copy of the original album in a shop in Southall. There used to be a Safeway on the high street. They closed it down, turned it into a group of small shops, and in there was a record shop. And I picked up that original album all that way back. Probably that was the mid to late 80s. Walter Jackson, It's Cool.

They were also on Kelly Arts, a group called Magnum Force, and that is a track called Share My Love. That was on a wonderful Bluebird compilation album that was released around that time. Right, another artist that had some records released on that label was this lady, Barbara Mason.

0: So 1985, Barbara Mason had an album. I think it was on WMOT, I'm not 100% sure. And they released a 3-tracker on Bluebird, BRT41. And that was on the flip, a lovely stepper there called On and Off.
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0: Right, they were synonymous with some incredible jazz funkers. Here's a few back to back.

Not sure there's a better jazz funk track ever recorded, is there? 1975. Yes, 51 years old, Lonnie Liston Smith and Expansions. And then they moved over to this from Francine McGee.

believe it or not, that was the B-side. The A-side is quite a terrible vocal cut. Released in Canada originally on RCA Records, Francine McGee. An absolute jazz funk staple there, Delirium. Some really, really great music released on that label. Some definitive jazz funkers. And one of the rarest of them all is this one from Manfredo Fest.

0: Garage, released on Taboo Records in 1978. Manfredo Fest, Jungle Kitten. What a great track that is on a 12 and a 7, courtesy of Bluebird Records.
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0: Couple of boogie tracks to take us to the top of the hour.

originally recorded by the Tavares back in 1981. It's a Kashif gem. And there it is by Bobby Mardis. I think that came out on the Profile label in the States. BRT20 and Keep On.

0: 1986, BRT21. His name was Dante, and a track called Freak in Me, originally released on Panoramic Records out of the States, licensed by UK label Bluebird, which is all about this show. We'll be back with hour two after this.
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0: Welcome back to Hour 2. Hour 1, we looked at the tracks that Bluebird licensed from the States. And hour two, we're going to look at some of the tracks that were homegrown. UK artists, UK productions, with a little twist at the end. This is Julie Roberts and the Loose Ends classic, Ain't You Had Enough Love.

recorded in 1985 for Julie Roberts, who later was named Juliet Roberts. I think she was a lead singer on Working Week as well. Produced by Loose Ends. They reworked it with the help of Nick Martinelli and re-recorded it on Phyllis Hyman. But for me, that is the definitive UK street soul frontrunner. Ain't You Had Enough Love, released on Bluebird Records.

0: believe it or not, this was the track that sent me down that rabbit hole. It's actually last year. I picked it up in a junk shop, believe it or not. I saw the Bluebird label and I thought, do you know what? After hearing Nova Casper, I've got to pick this one up. Astonishing piece of UK street soul, Brit funk, whatever you want to call it. Out of the UK, Claudia and Hold On, BRT 18. It's that new style label now, the Bluebird, that also looks a little bit like a face on that grey sleeve.
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0: Well, we're going to go back a little bit to the label that was the precursor of Bluebird. It was called Blue Ink. It was mainly a reggae label. Had a few nice sides on there. This one from the gentleman who was to become the lead singer of Johnny Hates Jazz, Clark Datcher, and You Fooled Him.

one of the first releases on Blue Ink. Actually, it was number 14 in 1981. Clark Datchler. I think it was the last ever recording, sorry, release on Bluebird when it was reissued in 87 after the success of Johnny Hates Jazz. Now, another great track on Blue Ink is this from Ritz.

This week I've had to pre-record my show, and it's got to be the hottest day in the studio here. 37 degrees, I think. Hopefully the sounds are hot on your radio. The sound of Ritz and It's Your Love, a great Brit funker. Totally unknown and new to me before creating this show this week. So Julie Roberts had one of the very first releases on Bluebird's BRT3, produced by John Rocker of Freeze and written by Steve Jerome. Fool for You.

Steve Jerome was already a recording artist in his own right on DJM, produced by Pete Wingfield. Absolutely love that track. And he went on to write the single, or the debut single, for Mr. Gary or Jerry True.

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1: So Jerry True, who made the track before called Deeper, he was actually married to Nova Casper, who will be played later on in the show. And he's now gone on to become a Rod Stewart tribute act. The weird and wonderful facts of soul music. So they're also very nice cover versions, UK cover versions. This is Mystery Girl.

Matthew David is the name of the artist. Bluebird number 23 out of the UK. Don't let love get you down. What's wrong with me today? It's the heat. It's got to be. It's a bit heat, a bit hot. I can't even say that either, can I? Right, over to Nova Casper. An absolutely fine, fine cover version. Some say it's even better than the original. That is almost impossible. 80s ladies and Royers, essential, but this is fantastic. Turn On To You, Nova Casper.

a really, really credible cover version, isn't it? Out of the UK, Nova Caspar. And Turned On To You, BRT24. I think I caught some footage of that on a Top of the Pops that I posted on my socials this week. The wife of Jerry True, who's also a recording artist for Bluebirds.

0: I think one of the channels has gone on my microphone. 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
0: So it's also synonymous with electro and hip-hop. I have one of each to end off this hour. Dave Fleming coming up next at the top of the hour. And hopefully I'll see you on the Golden Jubilee tomorrow, the Solar Boat Cruise this June.

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0: Morning Solar Sunbeams. Welcome to a Saturday morning. Do you understand? Plenty of thunderbolt and lightning last night, wasn't there?
1: Ain't nothing but a big old man. Alright.
0: The sun rose today at around about 4:45. Sets tonight, as I said last week, 9:21 for the next few nights. Mr. Clifford, thank you for the Bluebird history. I used to call on that record shop. Just by the market, yeah. There you are, a bit of Earth, Wind & Fire to start us off today. We've got a couple of bits of Earth, Wind & Fire, a couple of bits of Clive Davis music that you know. Won't say too much about him, got too many stories. That was especially for Phil Edwards as well, who appears to be up. Some sort of advanced laundry problem in the bedroom. Morning all, welcome to Saturday.

today I will be mostly catching the sun. 1980 Spirajara, their third album, Catching the Sun. Lovely relaxed stuff for a Saturday morning.

0: Yes, morning, Mr. Edwards. Thank you for being there. Don't get too lippy. Cliff Edwards is in Pit Moss. I don't know where that is either. And Ray Caviano's here. Caroline Redbank, good morning. Karen Marples, and of course, Angels here.
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3: Flemmo. And breakfast time. Flemmo's record of the week.
0: Thought we'd get this in nice and early. My record of the week this week. Love it, love it, love it. The Chosen Child, EJ Jones. L'amour love.

otherwise known as the Chosen Child. A little more love. And surprisingly, it went into the Sweet Rhythms chart this week at number 30. Please, please, please. Yes, lovely, lovely, lovely, lovely. Now, should we do the law straight away and then we'll do a TV theme? Another beauty from the Spinners.

0: There you are. There's a law track today. Sometimes living a little, laughing a little. That's what it's all about. Morning, Dave and Elaine, and Chairman Frankie. Says Joanne Roden. Just about to take Penny the Pooch out for a walk before it gets too hot. Well done, Penny. Well done, Joanne. Terry Foreman says, it's just ironing the spare room bedding. The darks are wetter on the line than when I pulled them out of the washing machine. It didn't stop you putting on those wet pants yesterday, did it, Terry? No. That's another story, of course.
1: Flemmo's Mystery TV Theme.
0: Now, as usual, there are no clues at the beginning, so just have a listen. Tough one this week, tough. I've been too gentle with you. DaveFleming@solarradio.com on the email. Or you can private message me on Facebook. Or on Instagram. Morning, Roy. He's driving somewhere at the moment. At FlemmoSC on Instagram. Do not put it on the Facebook page. Two people last week put it on the Facebook page. Do not do it. Don't make me come around there.

Is it stirring anything? No, not that foreman. Not that foreman. There you are, TV theme today. A bit clues a bit later on. Something brand spanking new for you. Lovely lady by the name of Tanya Nolan. This is called Impossible.

Been watching her stuff develop over the last couple of years, I think. Tanya Nolan, very erotic stuff. And that is rather lovely. Impossible is what it's called, brand new, Tanya Nolan. Now, what was I going to say to you? Oh, yes, we've got some winners. How did you do that? Terry and Julie Green, Terry Fullman, Gary Backshaw, all at 8:20, all at 8:20, know the correct TV theme. And Paul Gifford, minute too late, Paul, 8:21, you didn't come first. There you are. You know what to do, Dave Fleming at solarradio.com, or private message me. Do not put it on the Facebook page, please.

always reminds me of my good friend Kev Edwards. Always plays that record on his live gigs and on Stomp Radio as well. Morning, Kev, if you're listening. Unlikely.

Frankie Foster and his mate Frankie. Freddie Foster, sorry, and his mate Frankie. Frankie on the brain. They're on their way out to Norfolk to do some motocross. Have a great time, boys. Thank you, Danny. Greg Diamond featuring the Luther Vandross, of course. Hot Butterfly is what it's called. 1978, the album. Bionic Boogie is the name. Now, this is something I heard Tony play earlier in the week. I thought I must dig this out and play it. From 1997, bit of a blank area of my knowledge. D-Influence. Yeah, this is magic.

Now, you're not going to believe this. It's before 8:30 and Jenny Huggins is up. Now I know. No, really. No, really. Morning, Jan Simpson. Yes, it is. She says she's eaten more ice pops in the last few days than she's ever ate in her whole life. Bit of a Magnum man myself.

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9: All right, Dave.

talented Zoe. Eric Robson there as well on the vocals. 2013, that goes back to Zoe album Man Made. Now there is a new version of this next one I'm going to play out at the present time by Jarfunk. And I played that on Wednesday. I'm going to play the version that I really like this morning, because I do really like this version of this song. Great song by Curtis Mayfield. Great version by Confunction. 20 to 9, time to...

0: But we're going to give you a few clues now, so the information might flow into your brain. On the other hand, it might not.
1: Mystery TV theme.
0: Oh, I best put it on then, don't you think? I'll put it on. So this is a comic science fiction, detective fiction series. Only one series, 4 episodes, that's all. Oh, you've got to be keen to know this. Channel 4, sorry, BBC Channel 4. 2010. Now, there is an interesting story about this, which is that it was originally written as a episode of Doctor Who, but because of various disputes with engineers and things like that at the time, it was never shown as a Doctor Who series with Tom Baker in it. Anyway, it was transformed into some novels called Holistic Detective Agency. There are several novels. So that's where it all came from. There you are. Have you got anything yet?

0: DaveFleming@solarradio.com, or private message me, or Instagram me at FlemoSC, but don't put it on the Facebook page, please. Now, Dr. Soul is on his way with my coffee and bagel, so if anybody wants to put in an order to be delivered at the same time, Dr. Soul at Solar Radio, it'll be there. Probably cold, but it'll get there.
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0: Now, we did, on Wednesday, peak of the week, we did a ladies' hour in the middle, Ladies of Soul. This is one of the tracks we played. You can still hear it on replay if you want to. Peak of the week, this last Wednesday, is Angie Stone.

I'm assured by Dr. Soul that he has got a hot box in his bike, so everything will arrive hot if you want to put your virtual order through to Dr. Soul. Anything, tea, coffee, bagels. He does a lovely custard bagel. Morning to Cool Rex and Keith the Dog, Cliff Edwards. Yes, I said that already, didn't I? Karen Marples, Paul McLean, Bernie Wells, Dr. Soul, Andrew Wilson, and Anita, of course. Elaine, the sizzling director, still inspecting the back of her eyelids. Jilly Cannon, morning. Sarah Bingham, if I survive, she says.

0: Fiona Friu. She's going to be listening on Mixcar a bit later. Steve Kerr, Ruth Imber, Nick Hamper, Dave D, of course. Morning, Dawson. See you tomorrow. See you tomorrow. Chris B. Hand, Steve O.B., Phil Metcalf, Axel L.R., Steve Barlow, Sue Cole. And looking forward to seeing many, many of you tomorrow on the boat, on the June sold-out solo boat. We'll be having lots of fun in the sunshine, don't you know? Me and Elaine are just there enjoying ourselves. We're not working, so good. Make sure you come up, because it's nice to put faces to names, you know. There you are. Now, on Sunday, breakfast continues, you know.
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0: Fire recorded the original version of this song, You Can't Hide Love. But actually, Creative Source, the second one, is the original version. 1973, written by Skip Scarborough. And then the first one we played, 1977, from an album called Love Eyes on Atlantic Records, Art Webb. You Can't Hide Love. There you are. Now, Eamon, they're chosen for us, of course, by Eamon Evans. Now, Eamon is going to be coming in to the studio this coming Wednesday. We're going to be doing an hour, probably a bit more than that, of Jazz Funk and Fusion in the middle hour of Peak of the Week. So it'd be great for you to join us. We would love to have you here listening to some great music. And also, he's given me a great idea for a feature hour the following week. We're going to be doing a feature hour of all the songs written by Skip Scarborough. So two good weeks coming up on Peak of the Week. Very shortly,
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0: So, are you ready? We're going to do all the clues this time. All the clues. So, this is a comic science fiction series, detective fiction, BBC 4, 2010 to 2012. One series, four episodes from novels called Holistic Detective Agency. Originally written as an episode of Doctor Who, which never got made, or never got broadcast anyway, with Tom Baker in it. He then turned the whole thing into a set of novels, created by Douglas Adams, who wrote Hitchhiker's Guide to the Universe, of course. Universe. Written by Howard Overman, the screenplay. Music by Daniel Pemberton. Now, a hero operates a holistic detective agency based on the fundamental incorrectness of all things. To solve cases, Dirk relies on random chance methods, for example, Zen navigation, following people or vehicles who look like they know where they're going. That makes sense, doesn't it? Our hero is played by Steve Mangan, who was in Guy Secretan in Green Wing, one of my favourite TV series, Adrian Mole, Alan Partridge, and he's also a classic FM producer, excuse me. D.S. Gilkes is played by the wonderful Jason Watkins, Lost Honour of Christopher Jeffries, McDonald and Dodds, Nativity, Wicked Little Letters, he's a wonderful actor. Richard Macduff, played by Darren Boyd. He was in Green Wing and Adrian Mole as well. And Susan Harrison, played by Helen Baxendale. Cold feet, cardiac arrest, all that lot. Now then, do not put it on the Facebook page, please. Dave Fleming at solarradio.com, or you can private message me, or you can Instagram me at FlemoSC. 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I thought I'd play you this, which is a stripped down version, Earth, Wind & Fire. This is called Running. Quite short, but it gives you a real insight into the instrumentation.

The full version was on 1977 album Spirit. That's a studio guide version, evidently. Earth, Wind and Fire, Running. I think Phil Edwards might like that. He'd love the piano on that. So you've got about 15 minutes to get your answers in. DaveFleming@solarradio.com, or private message me, or Instagram me @FlemoSC. 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

0: on its way. Boogies in my shoe, on my soul. Number 20 in the Sweet Rhythms chart this week. So yes, we've got some winners on the TV theme. Terry and Julie Green, Terry Fullman, Gary Batchel sharing the first prize. Paul Gifford, Von,
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0: Cool Keith, Martin Smith, Stuart Van Cleef, Des Gray, Jerry Hems, Keith Hu, Tim Southcott, Ruth Imber, Brian and Ginny Harbin, Lee Beresford. They all knew the right answer, which was Dirk Gently. That's our TV theme today. Oh, tea's arrived. I've got to be honest, I thought this was AI when I first heard it. All checked out though, all checked out, definitely not. Even though it's by a band called Save the Robots. Clocking for Pennies.

Stewart and Chris Van Cleef, good morning. Thank you for being there. Tony Denning, Neil and Linda Harvey, Duke and Duchess of Eindhoven, Dave Evans and Ruben Padiachi are all in this morning. This will get the Angels' hips going. Oh, yes. A record of the week last week, straight into the charts, number 26. Tika Blanchine telling you the obvious, summer is coming.

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3: Hello, this is Chris Dinnis. Now, can I first of all say bravo for listening to Solar? Can I also say, how about trying my little Sunday afternoon get-together? Now, I'm no spring chicken. I've been collecting soul and jazz since 1977. And this Sunday afternoon, I'm going to unleash it all on you. The show is, bless my soul, a rich mix of soul and boogie and jazz, the familiar, the fresh, the forgotten, the fantastic. Some people say it makes them move, so you might need to shift a bit of furniture. This Sunday at 2, Chris Dinnis, bless my soul, right after my pal Louis Martin. Why don't you stop on by?
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5: 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We've got the show starter, as voted for by you, Stephen Phillips's Northern Threesome, and no, it's not, oh, you know, the Law at 11, Russ's Rare Groovers, and everybody's favourite is Ramblings. Isn't that right, Russ?
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5: 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How would you describe it, Russ?

0: Summertime. Number one in 1973. All right, all right. Or as it was known in France, et moi, et moi, et moi. Yeah, originally written by Jacques Dutronc, the French original version. And Ishar Kasbar, loving a bit of Mungo Jerry. Thank you very much, Ishar. Keith Mellor, good morning.
1: Tu haces mi vida diferente.
0: Here is a man with an exceptional voice.
1: Tú puedes alejarte de esto y tener un nuevo comienzo.
0: Two talents mixed up here, Stuart Maker and Mr. Kingdon. Great song, Latina Girl.

great collaboration. Mayfair and Kingdon. I'm sure that's going to be a sweep of the chart entry next week. Latina Girl. Now, these next three records are taking you up to the trigger break. And the first one is going to be my record of the week next week. Now, it's not available as a single. It is available as a free download along with one other track when you order the new The Sincere's album, which will be sent to you as soon as. So if you go onto Bandcamp, if you want to download this, you can get it straight away. It just means you're ordering the album as well. The Sincere's featuring Joey Quinones. This is my record of the week next week.

0: and Jenny Huggins as well for next week. This, that is. What does that mean then?
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0: Oops. 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Never mind, eh? 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Have a lovely day, Russ.

0: That is a band out of Southeast London, Loughborough Junction area.
1: Love and light, love and light, see through.
0: Kotoa. Five-piece band, vocals by Maya Avery. Laurie Campling on the drums, Frank Black on the bass, Sam Hillier on the keyboards, Memphis Kaloli on the guitars and vocals. Kotoa, Love and Light. Well, there'll be lots of love and light coming up from the birthday boy. And Mr. Mark, of course. Yes, lovely. Kotoa, remember that name. Okay, so following Mark today, Ash Selector is going to be here, the lovely man that is Ian John's Adventures in the Land of Music. He's back in the saddle. Phil Baker, 4 to 6 o'clock tonight. It's all about the groove and all about the true stories.

Get On Up. And then, of course, the happy ending for a Saturday night, 10 till midnight, Paul Phillips Virtual Nightclub. Hope to see you on the boat tomorrow. If you are there and you do see me, make yourself known, because it's nice to put faces to names. Very happy birthday to Russ. Have a great show, boys. This is Flemo out.

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0: Is this Solar Radio, your classic and 21st century soul station? Very good morning. It is Mark Collins Morning After with Ravishing Russ through until 12 o'clock midday today. That is this morning's show starter, as voted for by you. Don't shoot the messenger. Joe Breathe and Don't Be Afraid from last week's show. And yes, it is AI. Dave, sorry, mate. But you voted for it. There was a late surge, actually, after a certain Facebook post, and it went straight to the top of the pile. But anyway, many thanks, Mr. Flemo, for your wonderful breakfast show. Back on Wednesday, of course, for Peak of the Week, and then again next Saturday. Of course, we will need a show starter for next week's show, so anything we play between now and 12 o'clock is up for grabs. You might be able to hear the air conditioning on overdrive in the background, because when we came in here, it was a bit warm. But anyway, pick your favourite. Send it to us on an email. It's markcollins@solarradio.com, Mark with a C, and then Russ will add up all the votes after the show. We could start next week's with your favourite, which might be this one, actually. This is rather special, because it's by Five Special.
1: Yeah.
0: From 1976, and The More I Get to Know You.

1976, 5 special, and the more I get to know you. Coming up on this morning's show, 10:30, we hand the show over to our Minister of Northern Soul, Mr. Stephen Phillips. That's for the Northern Threesome this morning. Also at 11 o'clock, we have The Law. We must play a track by The Dramatics for the foreseeable future. Got a great track from 1975. 11:30, is Russ's Rare Groovers. It's all right. He's distracting me. It's his birthday today, so I'll let him get away with most things today. Nice birthday suit, by the way. Can I put some clothes on? Of course, the Ramblers of Ravishing Rust, the main reason you tune in on a Saturday morning. And we have got some birthdays. Have we got any birthdays today? Let's have a look. No, apparently there's no birthdays of any significance today.

0: Oh, I've got all Risco Disco on a Saturday morning. Brilliant. Lalita Holloway, Catch Me on the Rebound from 1978. Don't forget, if you want to get in touch with the show, quite easy. You can use the same email address if you want. 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A bit like Gary Campbell, good morning to you. Sue Wall, Axel LR is our French correspondent. Mbappe's doing all right, isn't he, for you guys. Nick Grant, Philip Metcalf, Steve OB, Paul Wilkinson, Andy Marion, Robert Dunbar, Phil Colleen, and also Sharon and Sean the Funky Ginge on their way to Potter's Bar this morning. Good morning to all of you.
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0: This is actually a liberty, you know. Another one of Cliff Edwards' liberties. ...1977, this is Moment of Truth and Helplessly.

That's The Moment of Truth from 1977. The track is called Helplessly. Right, come on, hands up. Who's coming on Russ's birthday boat tomorrow? All right, usual suspects, these. The boat tomorrow on the Thames is sold out, but if you do fancy coming on a solo cruise on the Thames, the tickets are available now for the October Soul Cruise on October the 11th. As I say, down the Thames, leaves from Temple Pier. Tickets £25 for that. Also, we've got tickets available for Soul on the Solent down in Southampton. That's the late summer Sunday cruise on September the 13th. Tickets are £24 for that on the Solent in Southampton. The August one sold out already. Although they're sold out, the tickets do become available. So you can go onto a waiting list, I believe. So if you email info@solarradio.com and just tell them your requirements, if anything becomes available, they'll be in touch. I say they, it's out there in the ether. I have no idea who it is. I think it's Clive, but we're not sure. Anyway, let's get you warmed up for Steve, shall we? Steve's actually, he's in a place called Trasimeno, which I think is in Italy. He's out there playing a soul weekender thingy. But he has sent us a threesome. This is the threesome this week are from the Clifton Hall All-Nighters, which took place around sort of 1981-82. And that was the venue that replaced the Wigan Casino after it closed. The threesome come from that kind of era this week, coming up at 10:30. So sort of taking you back, getting you warmed up for that. This is the Ebonys, 1972. And Do You Like the Way I Love You?

What a great tune that is. The Ebonys, Do You Like the Way I Love You, from 1972. I've checked the weather for the boat tomorrow, all those coming on. It's going to be stormy, apparently. Is my nose growing, Russ? No, it's not. Very good morning to the legend that is Dave Dawson. Also, his legendary daughter, Hannah. Mr. Chaz Sandu, Barry Haddingham, Nancy Ann Lester, Colin and Helen Franklin, literally basking in the sunshine down in West Sussex. Julia Vango, Mr. Terry Flipper Foreman, Mark Hallett, Michael Staverino, Papa Michael, Sue Cole, and also Ozzy Osbourne and Mr. Craig Bowyer, chilling out in the garden this morning, down in Bexley in Kent. Good morning to all of you. Oh no, the storm.

1968, Diana Ross and the Supremes with Stormy. Got time just to squeeze another one in. The thing I like about this is it's brand spanking new. Northern Soul. Mm-hmm. This is Oliver James. It's called 1-2-3. Check this out. This is nice. I had to double check with Ross that this is brand new, but he assures me it is, and to prove it, he showed me a vinyl copy he's got of it.

0: Solar Radio, Saturday morning. Brand spanking new, Oliver James. The track is called 1, 2, 3. Like I said, brand spanking new bit of Northern Soul. I like it. Right, on the subject of Northern Soul, Mr. Stephen Phillips, our Minister of Northern Soul, is here next. The Northern Threesome this week comes from the Clifton Hall All-Nighters from 1981-82. The venue which replaced the Wigan Casino after it closed down, and it's up next.
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It is Mark Collins' Morning After with Ravishing Russ and Mr. Stephen Phillips with his Northern Threesome this morning, although he's sunning himself by the pool in Italy doing a soul weekender. But this week's Northern Threesome, all from the Clifton Hall All-Nighters in the early 80s. Up first from New York, High Frequency and Summertime on the NIA label from 1980. Members were Albert and Arthur Aleem and Leroy Jackson, otherwise known as Leroy Burgess, a disco offshoot of Aleem, also known as the Ghetto Fighters. Massive sound at Clifton Hall, that one. And then we had from Nashville, Rufus and Roots, Caught Up on TJ Records, again from 1980. Rufus Lawrence Hunter Sr. recorded just one single under this name. It was a real dance floor filler. And finally from New York, The Pretenders and Just Be Yourself on Carnival Records from 1974, which is debatable, possibly 1977, they reckon. But they were the label's main acts throughout the 70s. Massive Clifton Hall all-nighter sound for DJ Polk and Arthur Fenn. DJ Polk, what a name that is, hey, Russ? We've got to give you a DJ name, haven't we? Yeah, that's one for a private discussion later, I think. from something old, or from the late 70s, this is brand new again, but just sounds like it was recorded years ago. This is The Sinners and Did You Know?

0: It's nice, isn't it? These Sinners and Did You Know? Fabulous. Very good morning to Mary on a free you, Angela Bowling, Mr. David Noyes, Helen Tanner, Pauline Davis, Steve and Julie Kerr. See you tomorrow on the boat. Coming all the way from Doncaster. Ruth Imber, Jilly Cannon, Dave Burns, our very own Nick Down the Cowshed, Radcliffe. DJ Cool Keith and Rex the Dog, good morning to you. Dean Fish and Kelly Joyce, good morning to you as well. This next one didn't get released for, well, years and years and years. I'm not too sure exactly when it was recorded, but it didn't see the light of day until 2021.
1: 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Sorry.

Like I said, I'm not sure when it was recorded, but it wasn't released until 2021. That is the Village Choir featuring Lee McDonald, a song written about our very own Russ, Sweet Hot Lips. But, well, I'll let those on the boat tomorrow be the judge of that. Now then, during the week, right, I woke up, checked through my emails, and you can imagine my heart stopped for a fleeting second, because there was an email came through, and the headline was, Tony Lee dead. Rich. It wasn't our Tony Lee, though. It was, unfortunately, this Tony Lee. Rich. Sadly passed away. I think it wasn't last week, I think it was the week before, actually, and it just took a while for the news to filter through. But Tony Lee, probably most famous for this, I would imagine, 1982, with...

0: He was only 72 as well, which is the same age as our Tony Lee. That was what made it even more confusing. Sorry, Russ, say that again.
1: I said he just looks 72.
0: Oh, yeah, he just looks 72.

0: It is the late, great Mr. Tony Lee. I do like that track, actually. I must admit, I used to play it out a lot. Might even play it on the boat tomorrow, to be honest. Brilliant track. Reach Up, Mr. Tony Lee. That was from 1982. He sadly passed away. Yeah, it was the week before last, wasn't it? 17th of this month, he passed away, which is sad. At only 72 as well, which is not old these days, is it? Come on, be fair. Now then, I think, yes, it is time for the law. Yeah, just it's 11 o'clock already. Blimey, where did that go? It is time for the law. The Dramatics track from 1975 is up next.
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It is the law at 11 o'clock every Saturday morning. We have to play a Dramatics track. I think that's track number 22-ish. We play 50. We're going to do 50 tracks of each artist. But, yeah, the Dramatics. You're Fooling You from 1975. Brilliant track. We're going to be stretching my R&B itch up after this. This is Joe Player. It is Mark Collins, Morning After, with Ravishing Rust through until 12 o'clock on Solar Radio. Saturday, nice, clammy, hot, warm Saturday. Russ, can we stay in here all day? Because the aircon's lovely, isn't it?

0: Such a tune, isn't it? Jay Player, 1982, and Love is the Answer. Fabulous stuff. Still to come, of course, we have the ramblings of Ravishing Russ. We have Russ's Red Groovers, and also the birthday shout-outs, although there's no one on my list today whose birthday it is. Can't think why that is. Scratching My R&B Itch up next.
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Solar Radio, Saturday morning, scratching my R&B itch. Love it. First up was Yvette Michelle and I'm Not Feeling You from 1997, off of her My Dream LP, and that track there, Lamar and 50-50 from the dedicated LP from 2003. Scratching my R&B itch. Right, should we get back some old stuff? 1974?

Brilliant. The Vibrations with Shake It Up from 1974. Good morning to Rubes and Maria, Ruben Padiachi, Geraldine Wake, Emil Enver, John Curley, Pete Domini, Christos Tambaratsis, our friend out there in sunny Greece, Eva Jackson, David Forster, Tim Southcott, Kevin East, Mr. Danny Foster's with us this morning, Warren Gleason, Rose Cox, and Mr. Selwyn Booth. Good morning to all of you. Don't forget, we've got Russ's Red Groove is coming up at 11:30. Why did I say 10:30? It's 11:30. Look at the clock, Collins. And then, of course, we do have there's a birthday, although there was a birthday, but I can't find who it's for. And, of course, the Ramblings of Ravishing Russ, the main reason you tune in on a Saturday morning. So we had Shake It Up. This is the Fantastic Shakers. Yeah. Myrtle Beach Days.

I love it. The Fantastic Shakers, Myrtle Beach Days from 1979. Fabulous. Don't forget, if you are coming on the Solar Soul Cruise tomorrow, otherwise known as coming on Russ's birthday boat, the time is 1 o'clock. It sails at 1 o'clock because they normally go about 2. But tomorrow, 1 o'clock, 1 till 6. Okay, so don't be late. Temple Pier along the embankment in London. It should be good tomorrow, so I must admit it. We've got Paul Clifford on the boat. We've got Mick Farah on the boat. The governor, Mr. Tony Monson. Robbie Peters. Also, Russ will be playing a set tomorrow, and I'll be spinning a few tunes as well. So I'm looking forward to it tomorrow. It'll be good. It'll be a nice sunny day too, although apparently not too hot. Which will be nice, won't it? Yes. Right, taking us up to Russ's Rare Groovers at about 11:30. This is a great track, this is. From 1978, this is Special Delivery, and this

0: Oh, it's such a tune. I love it. Special delivery, This Kind of Love from 1978. It is Solar Radio. Saturday morning, Mark Collins, Morning After with Ravishing Russ and his Rare Groovers, which are up next.
1: Feel the vibe. 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

0: Solar Radio Saturday morning. It is Mark Collins, morning after, with Ravishing Russ and his rare groovers this morning. And luckily, he's in the studio here with me now to tell you all about them.
1: Helps if you've only got a couple of jobs. First up, we had George Hill and There's Nobody Like You, and that was originally released in 1984 on Baltimore soul label, Be More Records. And that's quite rare, but it's just got reissued on Remote Destination Records 2026, which is why I've got a copy.
0: Ooh.
1: And next up, we had Executive Force and Let Me Show You the Way, and that was released in 1981 and written by Bruce Sims and arranged by Jay Cunningham. And that originally appeared on the B-side of the up-tempo disco song Drop the Body.
0: Nice.
1: And that was on Age Records label.
0: Nice. Right, don't go anywhere, because we'll do your ramblings after the next one. If are you ready for that?
1: Always ready.
0: Always ready. Yeah, play this especially for Dave Fleming this morning. Love this track.
2: Man.
0: Jay Blackford.
2: What time is it? Man, I gotta hurry up and get there. Oh, I don't see no cabs nowhere. Wait, yeah, that one over there. Yeah, taxi.

0: 1983, Jay Blackfoot and Taxi, a song that's quite relevant to myself and Russ. and Ash is coming. He goes, I don't know why you don't play this in your cabs all the time, because it'd probably get on your nerves after about 10 plays. Anyway, it is time, folks. Yes, time to gather your friends and family around the wireless set, because it's time for the ramblings of Ravishing Russ.
1: Mark, as you get older, you will understand more and more that it's not about what you look like or what you own. It's about the person you've become.
0: Oh, very good. Actually, while you're still here, we might as well get this out of the way. So, I've just got notes. On my notes, it says, birthdays, June the 27th. I can't think whose birthday it is today. But it's your birthday today, isn't it? Happy birthday, rascal. We shall have a few beers on the boat tomorrow, but you can wish yourself happy birthday. And also after that, got a nice little surprise. There's a song that's been written about you. Oh. It's fabulous.
1: Happy birthday.

0: I just want you to know that we're playing this with love, Russ. I know there's always a big debate going on about AI, but it does have its uses. If you want to make up some free songs about your mates. That's the Tall Boys and Short Leg Man, especially for my mate Russ. Ollie's birthday. Happy birthday, son. Oh, dear. Stop it. Oh, hang on. Where are we? Push a button.
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0: Ash seems to think it should be released.

The brilliant Ron Shire. And don't they know, 1976, was it? Or eight? Only one of the two. Very good morning to Lee and Christine. They're on the way up to Bedfordshire. Well, someone's got to go. Tony Denning, good morning to you. Andy Thompson, Neil Hall. The up next, Mr. Ash Selector will be here with the Groove Control Show. Happy birthday, Russ. For all those coming on the boat tomorrow, it'll be great to see you. We'll see you there. Don't forget, it's 1 o'clock. I'm going to finish today with this, and I'm going to play this especially for Barry and Georgia Blanks. And it comes with just lots of love, all right? But we'll see you on the boat tomorrow, if not next Saturday. Ash up next. Just try and keep cool, people.

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Saturday afternoon in the heat and the sunshine. Wow, it's been hot, hasn't it? Sleeping's difficult because I'm not geared up for it in the UK. I need some aircon in my house. If someone wants to fit some for free, I'll have it. Got to say big thanks to Mark Collins and Ravishing Russ. And if you need £1,000 cab ride to the airport, there you guys. Music's off here, girl, yeah. Soul and fun in the sun, Soul and Radio, your classic and 21st century soul station. Kicking off with GQ and Boogie Oogie Oogie. Wow, I like that version, it's quite nice. Sounds of Sharon Red, Beat the Street. It's it's what Russ likes to do, actually. On his birthday, he jumps around, he's beating the pavement. Don't know why. It's a strange sight. His neighbours all come out and watch. Got to say a big hi to Ruben and Maria, Jules Price, Gary Moore, Ishar Kasbah, Rob Watt, Grant Harris, Eddie Armani, and the lovely Dorothy. Love Dorothy. Sharon Page, big hi to you. Shout out to Michael Stavrino, Bradley Perry, and Nikki May.

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Sounds are clear. Get up. Big hi to Rose Joseph, Selwyn Boo, Kelly Joyce and Dean. Happy big birthday for Monday to Gail in Bahrain. Shout out to Velda Lewis and the Dirty Stopouts crew. Happy birthday, Wendy Costin. Shout out to Spirit and Lorraine. Big hi to Teresa, Mabel, Vicky and Angel in Bahrain.

Big hi to Chris Taylor and Maxine. And a hi to Paul Bennett and his lovely fiance. Getting your groove on, getting your move on, Saturday afternoons. We do it like this, the Soul Shack Classic Hour.

It's local soul night out at Posh London, 763 to 765 Harrow Road, that's in Sudbury. Over there in Middlesex, HAO 2LW. 2 for 1 cocktails before 9 p.m. Caribbean food available before 9 as well.

you're coming down, come and say hi. Have some African rhythms. Big hi to Linda Chapman, Dave Burns, Dave Dawson in the Midlands with Hannah, Didi O'Quinn, Jilly Kellen, Colin Wyatt, Dave and Angie Kitchen in Morecambe, Axwell R in France, Geraldine Wake in Barnsley, Jane Lenny, Michael McLean and Kathy, Kev Dealey and Audrey, Chaz Sandu and Brother Six James, Paul Fellows, Nick Louth, Dennis Vassell and Sally in Cambridge, Barry Goodwin and Amanda, Spencer Eels and Ava Jackson. He's playing with the ice. Debbie Butcher, Ivan Messiah, Tony Harknett, Jan Buey, Samantha Parkin, and Julie Milstead.

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So next weekend, Saturday 4th of July, catch me at Make That Move. My regular monthly stint at the Leather Bottle, 277 Kingston Road. That's Merton in Southwest London, SW19. 3NW, 8pm to 1am, myself and Buncey there. A great night of soulful groove. And it's an Independence Day party. My second stop of the night will be at Strictly Soul, the Independence Day Soul Night at the Copper Beach Hotel in Bracknell, 9pm till 2am. And on a Sunday, I'm doing a birthday boat for a friend.

0: Friday the 17th of July, I'm back at the Copwood Beach Hotel in Bracknell for a new night called Community Groove. We go through decades of dance and got a live PA on the night from the wonderful Cool Notes. And they'll be previewing tracks from their new album that's coming out. It's not out yet, be out in a while. Saturday 25th of July, I'm back at the Streatham Soul Club at the White Lion, 232 Streatham High Road, London, SW16, 1BB, 5pm till 1am. Caribbean food available from Lisa's Kitchen there. I'll be joining the wonderful Stevie Dundee in the main bar. And there'll be other DJs to be announced in the back room as well.
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Sounds of deep. A good thing is hard to find. Gotta send a big shout out to Iron Mike. I'll see you tonight at Posh London for Soul Legends Meets. It's local soul night out.

And a massive birthday shout up in heaven to my daughter. Would have been a birthday today. So heavenly birthday shout to my daughter. Rounding off the Soul Shack Classic out this afternoon. Gonna go a little bit over time with it. Roberta Gilliam, all over.

0: Well, that's it, rounding off the Soul Shack Classic Hour. Time to go into room two as we open the doors.
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Saturday, the 8th of August, back at Make That Move at the Leather Bottle in Wimbledon. Sunday, the 9th of August, Soul Box at Amazing Grace in Canary Wharf. Catch me there, 5 p.m. to 1 a.m. It's a day dancing affair. Cool little number here from Denmark. Niels HP. It's called Carry My Weight.

A fundraiser for prostate and breast cancer now charities. 4 p.m. till late at JD's above Dunnings 2, 76 The Parade in Watford. WD17 1AW, big DJ lineup there, supporting the cause. Tickets available on Eventbrite. Bits and Bobs 2. Well, my buddy Georgie B has remixed his single again. You know the Summer of 76 remix. Bringing the heat.

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0: 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Chris Baxter on this mix of Kem, Give My Love.

from Milton Wright's Keep It Up. Well, Ian Johns is back from his jollies. He's in the building. He's got a fresh haircut as well. He's looking good. I think the break did you good. 3 weeks, he's greedy. You know, we get 3 days, he has 3 weeks, you know. AP Connection return with a new album. This is the title track, Keep This Star Burning, and it features Nate Williams.

Check out the album when it's out. It's a great album. AP Connection. Got a nice little single here with a groove. Mark Lauer. Eyes Across the Room. Rounding off room two. Room three up next.

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1: Hey, this is Lenny Williams, Ash Electra Groove Control. 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

Three out of the box, four to the floor, kicked off with Take Me, Wes Wint featuring Hannah Kimo, into Turn It Over, DJ Immaculate and DJ Spen. In the background, Talking Walls, Detroit Rising featuring Jonathan Quash, and it's DJ Kai Alsi on the remix. Big hi to Tim Southcott, Cherokee Porter in the USA, Chris Cookie in Leicester.

Sunday, 23rd of August, I'll catch you out on the Soul Radio Soul Cruise for August. Sunday the 30th of August, I love Soul all day at the Lord Hill, Watling Street in Bexley Heath. I'll

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2: 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That's Love, Joey Nelson's Jazzy Blend Mix. Rounding off the show this afternoon. At the top of the hour, Mr. Ian Johns takes you on an adventure in the land of music. He's back in the building. Same as shaved his chest. I really didn't want to see that. Hey, whatever you're up to, enjoy the weather while it lasts. And if you're out in it, make sure you put on your suntan lotion. You've got to protect yourself. I want you to be safe, because I do care.

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Ladies and gentlemen, the time has arrived for you to enjoy this week's Adventures in the Land of Music from Solar Radio with your host, Ian Jung. For the next 2 hours, you will be entertained with music that you may know, music that may be new to you, but music that you will love. So sit back and relax and enjoy this week's Adventures in the Land of Music.

Here we are. Back together again once again in front of the 2 hours of Top Class Sunshine and Soulful Goodness here on your classic and 21st century soul station. We are Solar Radio as your Saturday afternoon musical journey continues with this week's adventures in the land of music. That's a bit of a stressful takeover there. Goodness gracious me. I don't know. Anyway, thank you so much to the wonderful Ash Selector for the last couple of hours of Top Draw. Top class music. Yet again, another fantastic program full of quality. Don't forget that Ash is back with you next Saturday live from midday. Have a great week, my friends. Also, a huge, huge thank you to the wonderful Roberto Forzoni for sitting in on a couple of weeks while I was away on my little lollipops. My name is Ian Jones. Welcome to my world of peace, harmony and tranquility on a Saturday afternoon, live and direct from a very warm and sunny Solar HQ, where we have completed yet another week and nearly another month here on planet Earth. Started off the program this week with a couple of brilliant songs that just get us in a sunshine mood for an adventure. First of all, we heard from a band formed in 1990, headed by British DJ Ashley Beadle. We had the Black Science Orchestra and a song that was released in 2002, and we heard the excellent Soul Weekend mix of Sunshine. Plenty of that around, isn't there? Then, released in 2020, and one of many musical projects from the fantastic Randy Miller, we heard from the Brooklyn Soul Biscuits with the superb Beautiful Day. And what a super way to kick off this week's adventures in the land of music. It is. So it's June 27th, 2026. Today is International Bingo Day. Yep, house bingo! It's that call out that is not just an exclamation of surprise or victory. Indeed, it is a beloved game that has united people across generations and countries. International Bingo Day honours this timeless game that is evolved from a simple lottery in 16th century Italy to a digital phenomenon in the 21st century. Can't get over that, can I? It's also UK Armed Forces Day today. Salute to everyone in the Armed Forces. And of course, more importantly for me, it's International Sunglasses Day. It's a day for people all over the world to don their sunglasses and show off their style. And as per usual, this program is all about the music, no sport, no politics, and no religion. Ah.

0: So I hope you had a good couple of weeks whilst I was away, and that you've been enjoying the glorious weather that we've been having here in the UK over the past week or so. All back to normal from Monday though. Temperatures are expected to reduce by around about 10 to 12 degrees, but still a sunny week apparently. It can rain, but it can rain at night, as far as I'm concerned. So that song was released in May 2025 from the album London Detroit by Dave Lee and Marissa Rose. And we heard All Around the World, which is to be the final song from that album released as a single. And it gets us nicely in the mood for a Saturday afternoon of sunshine, soulful goodness. And we're quite lucky here in the studio because the air conditioning is working overtime. It's marvellous. So what have we got for you on the adventure this week? Usual roll call at 2:30-ish. So get a like in the picture on Facebook. Blue Sky, Instagram, Twitter. Drop me an email, Ian Jones of Solar Radio, to be included. We'll hear three of your Club Corker suggestions, where this week I was looking for any song to do with the hot weather. And boy, did I get some great suggestions. And thank you to all of those who sent in your suggestions. Thank you for taking the time to search and send them into the program. We'll also hear my song of the week from Mother's Favourite Child, which I think is just a superb son of tune. At 3 o'clock, it is the first 3 o'clock wiggle of June 2026 and the last one of June 2026 as well. Because the temperatures are high, we'll be a little bit more laid back, but not too much laid back.
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0: new album. It's a new remix album from Omar. The album is called Brighter the Days, the remixes. And we heard Omar along with Eric Robeson and Raheem Devon with the Kenny Dope mix of Lovey Dovey. Followed Omar with a brilliant new song from the wonderful Tanya Holt, released on June the 9th. It's called Waiter, Check Please. She's been watching too much, goodness gracious me. Okay, are you ready? I didn't say one more song, two more songs before roll call because it's that time already.
1: Oh, yes.
0: So off we go with Twitter. We say hi to Nick Harknell, Sanj, Sophie Spring, Cliff Edwards, Ron Wrights, Nikki Stone, Mark Wesley, Kevin Winston, Joey Kennedy, Ian Todd, Mike Howard and the crew from the Jazz Hunters, Sarah Gold and Studio 57 in Switzerland. On Blue Sky, hi to Davis Hacker. Also to Chris Gray, Steve Simmons, Monty Santo, Naomi Smith, Jess Tessa. Also to Dennis Goris, Reese Dimsdale, Michael Hall, Remy Ford and Mark Fish on Instagram. Hi to Roy Hawkins and Rebecca, who are both in Zanzibar. My very, very, very, very, very good friend Paul Kidley, Breeze McCreath, Greg Emerson. Also Peter Scott, David Humphreys, Von Tatt. We say good afternoon to Thomas in Sweden. What are you up to this afternoon, Thomas, I wonder? Tracy James, Roy Hawkins, Debbie Clancy and Colin Wildish on email. Hi to Alex Dobbins in Birmingham, Lucy Hopkins, Tony Denning, Kim Reynolds in Eastbourne. No, she's not in Eastbourne, but there is a Kim in Eastbourne. In fact, I'm sure there's more than one. Kim Reynolds, Martin Coggins, Maria Hutchinson, Bernice Baker, Sean Matteson. Very good afternoon to Vince Witherspoon in LA. Good morning to you. Also to Spencer Eels as well, Mitchell Morris, Gazza B, Michael Hallman, Peter Bloom, William Silver Jr., Carl Stacey, Steve Dolphin, Neil Harvey, Steve Webb, Ronald Ferran, Kim Thompson, who's in Eastbourne, Lee Beresford, Christina Rio. And on Facebook today, we say hi to Peter Scott, Paul Brooker, Tony Pruder, Mark Leslie, Grace Bell, Darren Churchill, Pauline Grant, Steve Obese, Sue Powers, Jerry Crowley. She said, I'm just down the road from you. Not anymore, Jerry, I've moved. Nothing to do with you, by the way, okay? Mark Mountain, Paul Bennett, Catherine and Tony Dyke, Her Majesty the Queen of Barnsley, Geraldine Wake. Also to Bev Wilshire, Chaz Sandu, David Noyes and Lisa J. Millie. Danny Foster, Hazel Viney, D.D. O'Quinn. Also to Chris, Spiro Spearing and Lorraine. Jenny Cannon, Tony and Carol Bond, Michael and Kathy McLean, Phil and Joni Baker, Ishar Kasbar. Also, he made it for the 230-year-old call, Tim Southcote, Dave Burns, Gary Campbell, Carl Craig, Tex James, so good we have to mention him twice, and Brary and Goko. Also to Michael McLean, Wendy Fenton, Eddie Armani and Dorothy. Also Tex James, just in case he missed it the first time. Ruben Padiachi. Afternoon, Ruben. Rick Hater, Steve O'B, Jilly Cannon, Ruth Imber, Terry Flipper Fullman, Rob Watts, Gary Moore, Malcolm Long, Dave Dawson, Andrew Jackson, Sue Tucker, Derek Burrell, Phil Metcalf, bonjour to Axel LR, and hi to Nick Lambert as well. So, shall we have the first of this week's Your Club Caucus? Because, of course, we always do that. Just after the roll call, of course. Who should we say hello to? I know, we'll say hello to the lovely Jerry Crowley in Harefield, and baking away to our heart's content. She contacted me via the Facebook page for the Adventures in the Land of Music, asking to hear a song that was released in 1982 by a band of five siblings. Jerry, make sure you're protected from the sun, and your song is on the way.
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6: It is now time to hear the first of this week's Club Corkers. Thank you for your song suggestion.

tune that is. Getting lots of love on Facebook and social media. The first of this week's offerings on our club corkers, where I was looking for songs to do with the hot weather. Certainly that one does. Asked for by the lovely Factor 50 Jerry Crowley. Contacted me via the Adventures in the Land of Music Facebook page. Asked to hear that track, 1982, by the five siblings called the McCrarys, and we heard Love on a Summer Night. Not quite sure about that. It's been a bit too warm for Love on a Summer Night, hasn't it? Excellent song suggestion. Hope everything is good with you as well, Jerry. Thank you so much. We say a very good afternoon to Adrian Lindsay, Wendy Foy, who missed out by the minimal seconds of the 2:30 roll call, but she gets a mention anyway, and also says, I'm in Eastbourne. Mark Shepherd, good afternoon to you. Karen Marples, Jack Cotton, love that song. Ruben, love that song as well. Great song suggestion. Thank you so much, Jerry. It's brilliant.

0: stars. And believe it or not, all the musicians who have been involved with the music of Minneapolis, playing with Prince, Morris Day, The Time, Justin Timberlake and the family, including St. Paul Peterson, who was the bass guitarist for Prince and The Time. And that's called Gotta Keep the Funk Alive. Most definitely.
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is just so good. My song of the week for this week, Mother's Favourite Child featuring Saida Wright, and This Is Love. So pleased that so many of you think that's such a great tune and you've downloaded it already. I'm sure the band will be very grateful as well. They also just happen to have a great album out as well. It was a difficult choice. Difficult choice. It really, really was. Anyway, what was I going to do? Oh, yes, I was going to say to you, hi to Jonathan Tatum. Now, anyone who knows Jonathan will know that he's Johnny Boy when Janice Tatum sent in her post on Facebook. He's in the garden today, said it's not so hot. Sun is shining in the Garden of England. I'm waiting for Janice to come home so I can crack open a chilled bottle. Will there be anything in it, though? That's the big question. Probably. Anyway, time to start to get ready for this week's 3 o'clock wiggle, which is coming up for you at, 3 o'clock, basically, in the end. Time to warm up gently, getting yourself ready for a bit of a 20-minute groove.

0: current single from this year. It's called Sweet Devotion. It is in the Sweet Rhythms chart as well. It's a pretty good tune. We like that one. Very nice. Very nice. Couple more songs to go. And before the 3 o'clock wiggle today, make sure you stretch well and you're already warmed up for a bit of a boogie at 3 o'clock.
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0: Of course, we don't want you to overexert yourself this afternoon, but we do have four songs in the mix for you at 3 o'clock today. If you're brand new to the adventures in the land of music, the 3 o'clock wiggle, it keeps you awake, because at 3 o'clock, you want to go to sleep.

you see the necessity to do so. First of all, the album from Michael Gray, his current album is called You and Me. And from that album, featuring Bran Maz, that is I Like the Way. It's a tune and a half. It's a good album as well. And then we heard from the new album, not yet released. Well, in fact, it is. It was released on

0: the team are telling me, yes, they think they are related. So hopefully you've stretched yourself and you're ready to go for this week's 3 o'clock wiggle. Four songs in the mix for you, fingers crossed. Let's hope they all work.
1: It's not long now. The countdown is on for the Essex Summerfest on the 11th and 12th of July at Harrow Lodge Park, Hornchurch, with all money raised supporting local mental health charity Mind in Havering, Barking and Dagenham. 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

Let's shake our groove then. We are in the mix. Who needs a Molinex mixer when you have your very own in the shape of Ian Jones?

0: You be careful of those knees, Your Majesty. Goodness gracious me. Exertion to the highest level. And Janice Tatum's now having her G&T. Welcome back to part two of this week's Adventures in the Land of Music. My name is Ian Johns, and you are listening to your classic and 21st century soul station. We are Solar Radio. And as per usual, starting off the second hour with this week's 3 o'clock wiggle to get you in a dancing mood for the weekend. Whether you're staying in or venturing out over the weekend, especially if you're going to the boat tomorrow. Don't forget, it leaves an hour earlier than normal, 1 o'clock tomorrow. Don't be late, as you'll be standing on the banks of the River Thames waving at everybody waving at you. Simple. If you have your tickets, enjoy it. Some great DJs on there as well. First up in the wiggle today, song released in 1977. Soundtrack to the movie of the same name we heard and hopefully grew to Which Way Is Up from Stargard. Then 1986, we heard a song written, produced and performed by Gwen Guthrie. A song all about financial stability in a relationship. And we heard Ain't Nothing Going On But The Rent. Then, originally from 1984, but remixed by Mannix in 2024, we heard the Cool Notes, and You're Never Too Young. No, you're never too young. Basically, at the end of the day, no. Unless, of course, you're my age, then you're always young. Then, the final song in the mix this week was a song written by H.W. Casey. Who's he, you say? He's the former lead singer of KC and the Sunshine Band. And he wrote that song in 1978 from Jimmy Bohorn and Dance Across the Floor. And that was this week's 3 o'clock wiggle, which I hope you enjoyed immensely. If you want to see me do that sort of thing live, you can. You can do it at Essex Fest on the 11th of July. I should be there a little bit later on after the program, and we'll have a bit of a wiggle later, late night wiggle. Why not? Seems like a good idea, doesn't it? And of course, you can also join me and the wonderful Phil Baker, who's here after me, as I like to warm up for him, on Solar the Solar in the late summer, September the 13th, 12:45 to 5:45 p.m. Tickets are available now. There's myself, Paul Lewis, Phil Baker, Robbie Peters, and making his debut on a boat, Russ Cole. Oh, get your tickets for that, won't you?
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0: Time to warm down. After all that exertion, you take it easy, Your Majesty. You mind that knee, thank you very much. Look after it, please, I beg you.

After the exertions of this week's 3 o'clock wiggle, first of all, we heard the brand new song from Robert and Tommy Owens, released on June the 5th. It's called Artistic Girl. Followed Robbie, or Robert, whatever he likes to be called. Bob. I think we're calling, should we call him Bob? No, we won't. The new remix of a song from Georgie B and the Groove Association. The song is called You Know, all remixed by Georgie himself, who, as I say, will be with us at Essex Fest on the 11th of July in Hornchurch, Essex, along with Neil Simpson, Gussie, Lady G, Dr. Soul, the Governor Tony Monson will be there. Gets everywhere, he is. What was it Les Adams used to say? Oh, he turns up to the opening of an envelope. So do I. Gary Spence will be there as well, Robbie Peters and myself. And two super smooth, warm-down songs for you on this wonderful Saturday afternoon. Hi to John Kelly. He says, hi, Ian. We are all just warming down after much-needed rain. Love

0: And, of course, I'm looking for songs to do with the hot weather. And if she may be asleep, she said she would be after that 3 o'clock wiggle. The Queen of Barnsley, Geraldine Wake, got in contact with the Adventures via the Adventures Facebook page, asked to hear a song released in 1979. And I think this is the song that we would have been singing over the past few nights. Geraldine, thank you so much for the song. Your Majesty, you can wake up now. Somebody wake her up, please.
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6: It is now time to hear the second of this week's Club Corkers. Thank you for your song suggestion.

0: just a tune. And that is the second of this week's Your Club Corker suggestions. Her Majesty the Queen of Barnsley, Geraldine Wake, got in touch with the adventure via the Adventures in the Land of Music Facebook page and asked to hear that absolutely super song from Cool and the Gang, released in 1979 from the album Ladies' Night. And we heard, and I heard you, singing along to Too Hot. And it has been too hot over the past few days. But don't worry, we're back to normal temperatures. Well, not really. It's still going to be a bit warm, but nowhere near 30, 35, 40 degrees. It's coming down to 24. Oh, just heaven, isn't it? Just one more song to do with the hot weather to come. Will it be yours? But now it's time to officially chill out as we enter this week's Chill Out Zone. Two beautiful songs just for you, and a song that I think is a future Sweet Rhythms chart number one.
1: And now, on the Adventures in the Land of Music, it is time to kick back and relax as Ian Johns plays music with meaning and feeling just for you.

back and relax. Why not? Deserve it, don't you? You had a busy week, he says with his tongue well and truly in his cheek. First of all, the brand new song from Lucas Seto is called Ghetto Kind of Love. That is a future Sweet Rhythm Show number one without a doubt. Followed Lucas with a current song from William Richardson along with Harrix. And I played Just For You, More and More, in my humble opinion, two superb pieces of music just for you. Still to come on the programme today, the last song to do with hot weather, next week's Corker theme as well, and if I have time, I'll squeeze in the new song from Tony Lindsay. Meanwhile, he's back. Washington DC's Mark Staggers. I love this. Great version. Well done, Mark. And it's nice to have you back making music again, my friends.

0: so good to have him back. Washington DC's Mark Staggers and his version of the song, which was, of course, originally done by the Spinners. I'll Be Around. Also, Terry Wells did a version as well. And I think that's going to be really good. So what have we got coming up for you on the rest of your Saturday here on your classic and 21st century soul station? 4 o'clock this afternoon. Ah, I missed him while I was away. I did miss him, him and Joni. But hopefully I can catch up with him very, very soon. The wonderful man who is a legend and 100% a nice guy as well, Sir Phil Baker OBE, a person that I'm so proud to call a friend, always produces quality for you on a Saturday afternoon. Phil is here from 4 o'clock with It's All About the Groove. At 6, it's the Saturday Shakedown through until 8. Then Bobby D is here with Get On Up through until 10, where the wonderful, long-serving Paul Phillips finishes off your Saturday with the virtual nightclub through until midnight. I think it's time to have the final song to do with the hot weather. I think it'll be a great idea, and it will get us ready for Phil at 4 o'clock today. Hi to Chaz Sandu. Hi, Chaz. He's in West London. Got in touch via the Adventures Facebook page and asked to hear a song released in 1975 by a band from London who all had connections with Africa. Oh, Chaz, what a tune you've picked as well, my friend. It is the best way to get us ready for Phil. And what a great song to finish off our corkers.
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3: 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Thank you for your song suggestion.

0: a tune, huh? They are a British-based band, but they all have connections, serious connections with Africa. Osibisa, Sunshining Day, 1975, and that was the final song to do with the hot weather. Hopefully you enjoyed all of them, because I just loved all your suggestions this week. Chaz Sandu asked for that one via the Adventures Facebook page. Just brilliant. Thank you, Chaz, for the song. Hope all is good with you. Next week, what am I looking for in the Club Caucus? Well, next week I'm looking for songs with the word time in the title. So next week's theme is songs with the word time in the title. Email ianjones@solarradio.com right now to get them in there.
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0: 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Oh, I think I'll have a good week as well. I'll try to, anyway. 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Or, of course, you can wait for the post to go up on Tuesday. Tuesday morning, they'll be there. Facebook, Twitter, Instagram, Blue Sky, you name it, it's there. Lyndon McDonald, thank you so much for your message. It is a great tune from Lyndon's, from Lucas Seto, Lyndon. Yep, absolutely great. Love it. Stand by for the wonderful Phil Baker. He's here with his knighthood at the beginning and his OBE at the end, from 4 o'clock through until 6, with It's All About the Groove. I'm back in for breakfast on Monday, 8 o'clock. Don't be late.

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1: It's all about the groove. 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
2: 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Welcome along to It's All About the Groove, right here on your classic and 21st century soul station, Solar Radio. Hello. Welcome back, and my thanks to Ian Johns. Hope you had a wonderful holiday, my friend. Great to have you back. Don't forget, catch Ian Monday morning with The Breakfast Show right here on Solar.

sure if it's all about the groove. That was easy to say. Yeah, 2 hours of great tunes, including some great ones for the sun. And if you are having a barbecue, ramp it up a little bit.

pop over to the Solar Radio Facebook page. There's a thread going on there. I was doing a bit of vinyl digging in my archives, and I came across this, and I thought, I haven't heard this in ages, and also forgotten how good it is.

the groove and shake your groove thing. Well, that's what we always try and do on a Saturday afternoon right here on Solar. 1978, Peaches and Herb, and Shake Your Groove Thing. That was actually, at this point, they were on their third Peaches. Linda Green was the Peaches in that track, and the B-side.

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3: 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Is it Phil Baker you're after?

band right here on Solar. And a groovy kind of day. That goes out to Clarky and Becky. Good afternoon to you. Also, Tex James, Philip Metcalf, and Jilly Cannon. Great to have you along this Saturday afternoon. Phew, what a scorcher it's been. He said, without any hint of irony in any way, shape, or form.

0: Rick Braun, grazing in the grass right here on Solar. So you've lasted the week. It's been hotter than it was in 1976. Still went to school in 76, eh? Got all this nonsense, isn't it? Good afternoon, Lloyd Essen. Dapper Lloyd Essen. Gary Campbell, putting his feet up. Michael Watt, good afternoon to you. And also Grant and Diane Harris. Great to have you along on Saturdays right here on Solar.
1: 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On Solar.

0: the boom. And here comes the sun right here on Solar. That goes out to the gentleman that is David Noyes. Good afternoon to you. Also, Terry Fullman. Lloyd Mulder. And Joyce Richards. Great to have you along. Now, if you are on the Solar boat tomorrow on the Thames, it should be lovely, actually. But don't forget, it leaves at 1 p.m. tomorrow, not 2 p.m. That's 1 p.m. tomorrow, Temple Pier, not 2 p.m. as normal. And it should go back to normal on the boat after, but it, as I say, 2 p.m. tomorrow. 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
3: It's not long now. 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

1984, Windjammer. And Tossing and Turning. What a great track that is. Haven't heard that for a long time. That goes out to David and Fiona Hancock. Hope you're well. Good afternoon to you. Also, Adrian and Cindy McAndrew.

0: time without Earth, Wind & Fire, can you? Never, off the album The Promise from 2003, I think it was, if memory serves me well. And because it's Earth, Wind & Fire, of course it has to go out of Sally White. Good afternoon to you. Also, Andy Moran and daughter Emily and Sarah and Kathy Harper.
1: Are we going to go back?
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0: Phillips Hyman from 1991 here on Solar. And How Long. And before that, Unified Tribe. And Happy Go Lucky. Actually founded in New York in 1982. And much like Incognito, insofar as that it's been an ever-changing lineup, hence the reason for the word tribe. It's amazing what you can learn on. It's all about the groove.
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Yeah, George Benson there from 1969. And The Lucky Old Son in bracket just rolls around heaven all day. Nice little bit of gospel for a sunny Saturday afternoon right here on Solar. Good afternoon to Caroline Twiggy. Hope you're well. Also, Wendy McHugh-Costin and Natalie Lawrence. Great to have you along.

0: Gang. And yeah, Summer Love off the album Welcome to My Life. So don't forget, if I mentioned it earlier, but if you are going on tomorrow's boat on the Thames, it will be departing at Temple Pier from 1 p.m, not 2, 1 p.m. Now, talking of boats, if you go onto the Solar Radio website, you can see all our future boats, including Soul on the Solent 2. That's Sunday, the September the 13th. Looking forward to that immensely. Ian Johns is on it, that chap. Paul Lewis, you can catch tomorrow morning on Sunday Breakfast here on Solar. Captain Robbie Peters, Russ Cole, and yours truly, Phil Baker. Yeah, looking forward to that immensely. It is all about the groove, and it is right here on Solar Radio. And it's that time now in the afternoon where we have to have a little chill with Phil. We have been on the floor since 4. A couple of tunes to chill with Phil on the Saturday Sweet Soul Selection.
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0: Downing. 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
1: Always reminds me of my dear old friend Richard Felstead. And before that, kicking off the Saturday Sweet Soul selection here on Solo this week, Young, Free and Single, Sunfire from 1982. They're apparently bringing out a newer version of it. It's called Old Skint and Knackered. Got time for one more.

0: take you out tonight. Finishing the Saturday Sweet Soul selection this week on Solar. That has to go out to Phil and Ali Stretch. Hope you're well. Also, Mark and Mary. And David and Lorraine Little. Great to have you along. Where's the time going? As I say, we have been on the floor since four. We just chilled out a little bit there. And now it's time to get back on that floor.
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1: Oh, no.

That goes out to Paul and Carol Cook. Good afternoon, Kevin Little. Andy Ledger, also good afternoon to you. And Marcus Rotterman and Christiana Baldorf. Great to have you along. Saturday afternoons. 1973 now.

Yellow Sunshine by Yellow Sunshine. How do they think of these things? How's the barbecue going? Actually, I don't know why I said that, because I just made myself hungry now. Good afternoon, Sue Mullins. And Christine Searle.

Good afternoon to Paul Bennett and the lovely Louise. Great to see you last weekend. David Hancock, I need to thank you for the lovely words you put on last week's thread about our show. 1982, Kid Creole and the Coconuts. Always sounds better in the sun, doesn't it, that track? Also, good afternoon to Jack Cotton, Emma Enver and Liam Mullins. Here's another track that also sounds great in the sun.

0: 1986 here on Solar Galveston Bay, Lonnie Hill. That was mainly his, I think his only soulful track. He's dedicated his life to gospel choirs and gospel output. What a beautiful track that is. That goes out to Jane Lenny. Good afternoon to you. Also Chaz Sandu, Stephen Phillips and Andrew Fentiman. So, we look at the time. Coming up at the top of the hour, Renna McDonough, right here on Solar. But coming up next, of course, it's the Brit Bit.
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7: Every Sunday, 4 till 6, Sunday Soul, mainly modern soul, rare and underplayed gems, a few classics, and the very best in the new releases. Join me, Steve Hobbs, 4 till 6. That's when we do it. What's this?

It's all about the groove. The Funkmasters kicking off the Britbit this week from 1983, and it's over. No, it's not. You're not that lucky.

Sunburst Band there, and You Make Me So Hot. Good afternoon, Ray Caviano. Also, Martin Smith, Chris Johns, and Mark and Karen Heron. Last one from the BritBit. Off to see this chap after the show. Tony Monrell at Ronnie Scott's this evening. Looking forward to that immensely. It's all about the groove. Solo Radio.

0: Louis Vega. All the things you are, Joni and I are looking forward to seeing him later. Now, don't forget the boat tomorrow. It leaves at 1 p.m, not 2, 1 p.m. Temple Pier. I've just thought of the weather. There's a chance of rain, actually. All this lovely weather. We do a boat. I mean, I'll take some snowshoes just in case as well.
1: 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Solar.

1980, Breakwater. And Say You Love Me, Girl. Well, we've got time for one more here on Solar. Renner coming up next. I've been working up a sweat all afternoon. See what did that cheesy lick. Randy Muller again with a special sweaty mix from 1986. Full circle. Working up a sweat. Thank you for being there. As always, if you weren't there, I wouldn't be here. I love doing this. So stay safe, enjoy. I tell you, let's do it all again next week, shall we? Until then, stay safe. Ta-da!

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0: 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Just goes to show you, AI knows nothing, does it? 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

Just gone 6:10, if that matters to you. 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

0: That's all right, isn't it? Brand new from Dave Lovely, Marissa Rose, and the late Ron Carroll. All around the world. On solar. 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If you want to get in touch, you can. It's Renner@solarradio.com if you're old school. Or head over to Facebook, say hello there. Bumpy Bumpy says, Matty Levy, you're right. I'll play that one for you, I reckon.
1: Summer Soul. Summer Soul. On Solar.
0: As it is kind of summery, although it's going to get cooler a little bit, we're told, before end of next week gets a bit warm again. But no complaining about it being blooming hot. Because after next week, that's pretty much it. Video from 99. This is India

Saturday evening, or if you're in Pennsylvania, Bethlehem, Pennsylvania, as is Mary Jo and hubby Donald. It's about lunchtime, isn't it? That's what you have in Mary Jo. That's the beauty of the Tinterweb International. What great taste you have, guys. Nice to have you back with us.

0: like Mary Jo and Donald, and head over to Facebook and say hello, because I'm here live, sweating my bits off. Yeah, because that's what we do here in Britain when we have a bit of sun. Moan.
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nice, isn't it? Bumpy, we love Bumpy, and Jazzy too. Michael Albanese. Lift Me Up on Solar. Ooh. Well, it's been a bit of a sour week if you're into music and titans of music, because an industry legend from the US of A passed away at the age of 94. Clive Davis, who was the powerhouse behind Arista Records and was responsible for signing people like Santana and Barry Manilow. And this lady, so I thought I'd cram her in because I love this. A big 90s jam. Sounding good in the sunshine. This is Toni Braxton.

0: Back to 96 for that one. You made me high. Tony Braxton.
1: But all I really want be
0: signed by Clive Davis, who in 1967 provided Barry Manilow, as I mentioned, with his first recording contract. Don't laugh. He also signed Pink Floyd, Sly and the Family Stone, Janis Joplin, Laura Nyro, Santana, Bruce Springsteen, Chicago, Earth, Wind & Fire, Aerosmith, Billy Joel, Donovan, the Bay City Rollers, we'll move on, Luther Vandross, Loggins & Messina, Ace of Base,

Obviously, the tea's getting to my brain. Still doing great things, thanks to Ray Cabiano. Here's some classic change, though. Heaven of my life. By the way, Gary, I know you're listening. We'll do a bit of mashup action in the next hour. A bit of a classic mashup that you've heard before. I rather love. On the way.

quarter to eight, seven across the UK. Do you know what? I haven't changed the clock in the studio. How rubbish of me is that? Honestly, Mr. Lazy. Don't panic, quarter to seven. You thought, blimey, I'm late. Heaven of My Life, Change, a mid-80s jam, and of course got a brand new tune out as well. Mary Jo says she's off to the beach for a few days. Oh, very nice, very nice.

Survey and Immaculate from Europe. That makes me feel like I should be going to church or something. As it is, summer vibes going on. Let's get a classic on. This was not done originally, as you may have thought, by this fella, but the Jacksons back in the very early 1970s. Fair to say, though, this was the bigger hit.

0: So across this whole weather, I mentioned it again. Does that make you feel kind of exhausted, like you're running on empty? Apparently a new survey proves that you're not alone. Almost a third of us can't remember the last time we felt genuine joy. With money worries, work stress and lack of sleep getting in the way, a lot of us are putting everyone else first, kids, partners, the whole lot, before thinking about our own happiness. And even when we think we should lift our mood, we talk ourselves out of it because of guilt or cost. But the small joys are still there. Music, down straight. A walk, comfy clothes, a quiet moment to breathe. We just forget we're allowed to choose them. Oh, how very profound I'm being. Is that you? Well, chill out and enjoy the tunes. That's what we do best here at Solar.
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6: Check this out.

That's what it's called, but of course you know that. That's the new updated version by Nova Frontera. Nice and bumpy. Kicking off the second hour of the Saturday Shakedown. Hello, just ran her in. Apparently, a perfect day starts with what? A lion until 8:19 a.m. A few hours lounging in the sun. And it says here, Queen, don't stop me now on the radio. Really? So have a feel good day, they say. What makes your day great? Let me know. Head over to Facebook or renner@solarradio.com. Should we get a classic on? I think we should. Sample-tastic. Here we go.

0: 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As sampled by you know who in the early noughties, the Shylights, with a break, as used in Crazy in Love, of course, from Beyonce and Jozy. 7:10, evening. You're right. Good.
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The combo we didn't expect, we always wanted in 1992, Was Not Was, Ozzy Osbourne and Kim Basinger. I kid you not.

0: Blackmore and Ozzy Osbourne. Shake your head, let's go to bed on Solar. 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

0: talking about you, what's your favourite version of that track? I think that is my fave. Richie Havens, Back to My Roots. So I'm sure you're out with your favourite tipple. Maybe you've had a barbecue. Here's a nice thought. Enjoy your burger. One in six of us never clean the barbecue, and nearly half do it just once a year. Keeping a fire extinguisher nearby and having to use a grill instead was also admitted by one in six. Yeah, you can keep that sausage.
1: Turn the record over. We'll continue on the other side.
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3: So that was your mashup for this Saturday Eve. You knew most of those tunes, didn't you? Of course you did. 23 minutes away from Bobby D. And I think we'll have a chill for a moment again with the Robert Glasper Experience and La Dici from a few years ago. Everything's going to be all right.

0: It's warm, isn't it?
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0: Oh yeah.
1: I'm roasting.
0: Yeah, me too. You and me both, Nan.
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left an estate worth $800 million. Allegedly. And they say there's no money in music. Well, I suppose he was old school. Whitney Elizabeth Houston to take us closer to 8 o'clock, and this is My Name Is Not Susan.

Whitney Houston's My Name Is Not Susan pretty much wraps up this edition of the Saturday Shakedown. Thank you for your ears. Let's do it again in about 4 weeks, shall we? Oh, yes. Stand by, Bobby D. The other side of this one, Treat Her Like a Lady. 80s jam for you. The Temptations. Take it easy.

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My name is Bobby D, and I'm going to be playing you up until 10 p.m. this evening. We're just going to take a deep breath and slow it down a little bit and just appreciate this gorgeous day and this evening. I want to say a massive thank you to Brennan McDonough for a fantastic show. Some great music there, bro. And a very happy birthday for last week. Also, happy birthday to Gary Spence for last week, sir. Enjoy your weekend. And also, happy birthday to this guy, Johnny Gill, that we're going to be getting into in a second. Johnny Gill celebrated his birthday yesterday, and he's just done this collaboration with Snoop Dogg. You wouldn't even believe Snoop Dogg is on this tune, by the way. We're going to get right into it right now. Don't go anywhere. Keep it right here on your classic and 21st Century Soul Station, Solar Radio.

album called Just Let It, and it's this track's entitled Smoke Me Out. We played a little bit of Hill Street Soul before the ads with Good Vibes, and we played a brand new joint by Johnny Gill, co-produced by Snoop Dogg, and the track was entitled A Dance, A Kiss. Found this little gem. I thought we'd throw

You know, that was 96. That was 96. Okay? Y'all want some 97? Come on, let's do this 97 style. Carrie, come on.

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remix, and that Pevin Everett with Nav Awaz with Eat Up. We're going to keep it cooking for you this evening. It's warm out there still, which is fantastic, and it's definitely beer o'clock for me. Stay with me, we've only got about, what's that? About 44 minutes left of the show, don't go anywhere. Keep it right here.

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wicked, isn't it? Old School Babs presents I Wanna Tell You from 2024. And guys, I forgot to give a shout out to all our Soul Funkalicious family. Samson Gill, big shout out to you. Thomas Oyu, thank you for listening, sir. Craig Hesper, Susan L. Marshall, Michael Wart, Manish Telly.

in Abingdon. I hope we can see you there. And I'm going to leave you with a proper romper stomper of a track before we get into the virtual nightclub with Paul Phillips. I told you we just done a little round of the Sunshine Kissed Island of Ibiza, chilling with Julie McKnight and a bit of Tom Terry and a load of fantastic DJs, by the way. And it was Lady T that played this one for me at the poolside. Just blew me away. I want to thank you all for your company. I hope you have a fantastic evening ahead. Have a great week ahead. I hope to see you on the bank holiday Monday. You've been listening to Get On Up right here on Solar Radio. You can catch me on my socials, Bobby D on Facebook, DJ_BobbyD on Instagram. And I hope that I can catch you at one of the events. It's always a pleasure playing for you. Have a great evening. Thank you so much.

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3: Yes, yes, people. This is Pat Beddoe from Bed Funk.

Yes, well, it's kickoff time in the virtual nightclub, musically speaking, Eddie's. Welcome along to the virtual nightclub through until 12, uplifting house music all the way. But before we go any further, got to thank Bobby D and Get On Up here on Solar. As always, a great mix of R&B and soul and some classics as well. And Bobby, I think Bobby's back on Monday. More information at solarradio.com on our programme schedule. In the background, it's a brand new remix, kicking off with a brand new remix there. Dave Lee's Redemption mix of Dave Lee and Marissa Rose. And Ron Carroll as well, the late Ron Carroll. And all around the world, that's a brand new remix here. That track's released as a single, the third and final track to be released from the album now as a single with the remixes as well. Getting a virtual nightclub up and running. So before we go any further, I've got to say hi to anybody who's currently got the TV on with the volume down, but they've got the virtual nightclub blasting out loud and clear. Every time England scores a goal, I'll look for one of my most uplifting records I can find. So even if you're not watching, just by the mood of the music, you'll be able to gather when England scores.

0: DJ Sven and Tasha Lorray, When I Needed You, going with the original mix. So welcome along, it's Paul Phillips on Solar Radio through until 12. Uplifting house music all the way and into the virtual nightclub we go via the Solar Radio Facebook group page. And it looks like first thing tonight, we had Mark Randall. Having said that though, he will be watching the football, possibly dipping into the virtual nightclub. I did say to Mark Randall, if he isn't looking too good for England, if he comes into the virtual nightclub, I can give him a Trinidadian fix. Also, hi to Christine Cleary as well, in with some Waitrose. Oh, got a bit of a bargain there, £4 off shopping for next week. And Christine's booked some chocolate. That is what I call money well spent. You can't go wrong if you spend money. Even if you've got virtually no money whatsoever, your last, down to your last few pennies, spend it on good quality chocolate. You'll feel much better. Also, hi to Velda Lewis as well, who will be on the open balcony. Well, I must admit, the weather has cooled down just a little bit. Hi to Jane Hardman. Richard Goldthorpe, now he's got his DIY rattle for tonight. I reckon that will probably last, if England were to score 3 goals, I reckon by the 3rd goal, that will be completely useless, falling apart. Also, we've got Bob Donnelly. Hi to you, Bob. And also, we've got Dave Dawson. He's in the garden tonight, got the garden furniture. But I can't see the, what was it, an egg chair last week, which he had.
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Well, it seems Househead Records are going from strength to strength with a brand new release here from the Soul Mechanics, along with Anna Marie Johnson and I Don't Want to Fall in Love. The virtual nightclub on Soul every Saturday night 10 till 12, uplifting house music all the way. And don't forget, between 11:30 and 12, we're going to check out the brand new Soul Energy House chart. And musically, we're going to go deeper, jazzier, maybe a few broken beats as well. And between 11 and 11:30, pulling out the vinyl, the original vinyl, going back to the 80s and the 90s for some house classics and underground house tracks as well. So back into the VNC, hi to Roland Rogers, also Delroy Shepherd, listening in Melbourne, Australia, waiting for another soulful session. He said the football can wait. Also, John Quigley. Now, John Quigley, I think he's going to be watching the football, listening to Solar on an earpiece and drinking as well. That's three things you're going to be doing there, John. So if you're listening in one ear, hi, John, in one ear. And also Ray Caviano, Chris Murray, working tonight, but you'll be listening in the cab on the app. We've also got Lloyd Essener as well, multitasking tonight, football and music. And Sir Midas Constantine, hi to you. And our very own Damien D, I believe he's around as well. He's one that's been around for a few weeks now, the Muscle Cars and Walter, the Mark Francis remix. By the way, loads of information on some up-and-coming events. We've got some Soda Radio boat parties, also the Sussex Soul and Dance Week Ender, and an event called Ease Your Mind as well, which I'm DJing at, but more about that later on.

before we go any further, I've got to mention Tex James, who just sneaked in there at the bottom of the thread. Hi to you, Tex, in the VNC tonight. And also, I think Andrew Osborne, possibly as well, may have well just popped in. In the background, it's been around for a few weeks now, the Muscle Cars and the Mark Francis remix of Walter. By the way, if you're wondering, if you were listening on Thursday night, or maybe you weren't listening on Thursday night, to my Thursday night show between 10 and 12, where I play soul music, and if you're wondering what happened, we had a few technical problems here at Soda Radio, but the good news is I did actually do a show, and it is recorded and available to listen to via my website, soulfulgrooves.com, via my Mixcloud. So if on the odd chance you was tuning around and you couldn't find my show on Thursday night, that's where you find it now. Soulfulgrooves.com, where you can listen to that show, my last Thursday show, via Mixcloud. By the way, hi to anybody who listens via Mixcloud, anybody who comments and likes and forwards the show on Mixcloud as well. Hi to you. I know there are many of you out there. And anybody who gets the Apple podcast, more about that later on in the show. Now, rumour has it there's a football match going on tonight. I must admit, I'm kind of here in the studio. My only contact with the outside world is via the Soda Radio Facebook group page. So I haven't got a clue how the football is going. But to be honest, no news is good news.

0: But I've got to say, with all this hot weather, heat wave and so on, I've been in this kind of mood for more laid-back house music. Here's one which has been in my bag for a few weeks now, Vencer Caff, and Weakened Heart. By the way, don't forget, from midnight tonight, we've got Rich Edwards with Smooth Grooves, midnight 3 until 2, followed by Tony Lee between 2 and 4 tomorrow morning, with a whole heap of new disco and some of your favourite club tracks as well. So we've got your nightlife entertainment all mapped out for you here on Solar Radio through into the early hours of tomorrow morning. After the break, we're coming back with some more uplifting house music.
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3: It's not long now. 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

New from Lenny Fontana along with Chanel. Uplifting Soulful Dance every Saturday night right here on Soda Radio. Now, I was going to play the more uplifting tracks if every time England scored a goal, but then I thought actually, come the end of the show, we might not have played any, so we're probably best to knock that particular idea on the head. Now, I've got to say, the other night when I was driving home from the studio, I live in South London and the studio is in North London, and my journey takes me down Park Lane here in London. And I was a little bit disappointed because there's a set of traffic lights where I normally get caught at on Park Lane, and it's just by the Aston Martin showrooms. And sadly, that showroom is now closed. Apparently, they're not selling too many Aston Martins these days, but I quite often used to get caught with the traffic lights and I'd look into the Aston Martin showrooms and think, one of these days I have my eye on one particular car. So that was a little bit sad, really. I wonder what will take his place, though. That could be interesting. Well, I think the BMW store is still there, though. So welcome along. By the way, if you've just tuned in, maybe discovered Soda Radio for the very first time, possibly, whether it be online or maybe DAB Plus in Inner London, Brighton, Norwich, or other locations, head on over to sodaradio.com if you did discover us on DAB, where you can find out a lot more about us, our events as well, which we'll be speaking about between now and 12. Barbara Tucker.

Welcome along to our uplifting Saturday night right here on Solar Radio, and in the background, Barbara Tucker, I Just Wanna Love. That's the immaculate mix, a good original mix as well. And they're going to play the track before the Lenny Fontana, especially for John Quigley, who really should be paying attention on the football at the moment to let me know when they score. I think he's multitasking quite well at the moment. Now, of course, actually, getting back to Park Lane, I was expecting my journey to the studio tonight to be really quiet. I was expecting the roads to be empty, but they weren't. There was a few roadworks and diversions and so on. And what's more, around about 9 p.m. they were going to shut Park Lane because Garth Brooks is performing in Hyde Park tonight. And around about 9 p.m. they shut the Park Lane to let all the crowds dissipate, as it were. And I was trying to get there before 9 p.m. Lucky I made it in time, actually. But there I was expecting an easy drive into this studio tonight, and it just wasn't the case. By the way, later on between 11:30 and 12, I'm going to be looking at that brand new Soul Energy House chart. We see what new entries are in there and what's currently at number one as well. The Nick Jones Experience. And Don't Hide from the Truth.

0: Well, I've got to say, this is my kind of groove. Nick Jones Experience and Don't Hide From The Truth. I love Nick Jones productions. It was kind of, they're not too commercial, but not too kind of, not too obvious either. They kind of grow on you, as it were. It's kind of records that you need to listen through their entirety to kind of get the big picture of the song. And then you realise just how brilliant they are, but not in an obvious way. But all right, hi to, let's see, we've got Paul Plummer's arrived. In, he's loving the warm temperature and cool music, and he wants me to say hello to Lorraine, who's been distressing after helping him plasterboard the ceiling. And he enjoyed the barber tucker. I hope the plasterboard went well. I should imagine it is, but you're relaxing now in the virtual nightclub, my imaginary virtual nightclub, where anything goes. Also, hi to, I'm not sure if Wayne Master might be listening tonight. He was inquiring about a track around at the moment, which we've got coming up in the show later on tonight. He was inquiring about a track, and I was kind of going through looking for my music for tonight's show, and it was one I hadn't actually come across at the time, but I did found it. I thought, yeah, actually, it's definitely going to be in the show tonight. So that's to come later. Some new disco, some deep house as well. I can't believe how time is flying by. I know it's a little bit of a cliche, but it certainly is in the VNC tonight.
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welcome along to the alternative underground sound of Soda Radio on a Saturday night, 10 till 12 in the virtual nightclub. In the background, that's Mark Francis and Carl. I think it's Carl the Third and Touch Me. But I've got to say, actually, with all the excitement in the show tonight, I've almost forgot to mention a few people who hit the like button. So we're going to say hi to those people now. I'm not quite sure if they're around, but if they are, hi to Tanya L. Holt, who actually is a singer with a great new soul track out at the moment, which I suggest you check out, which we played on the show, my first MI show a few weeks ago. Also Wendy Fenton as well, and I believe we have possibly Lorna Robson. And did I we've got Jonathan Robson as well. James Mayhew, hi to you James. DJ Keith, hi to you. Roland Rogers, Timothy Cadman, Layla Soper. I think we covered everybody there now. By the way, Roland Rogers said to me earlier on, he said, oh, Paul, if it had been like the World Cup final, would I put out an old show, repeated old show? And I said, no, I would either recorded a new show, a brand new fresh show, or I would have come here and done a show live. So one more track before we pull out the vinyl and go back to the 80s and the 90s. This is the Z Project and a track called In My Mind.

0: 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You can get your tickets right now, £24 each from solarradio.com. And that will be a great fun afternoon out. Great music, great vibe on the boat, I can guarantee you that. 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If you don't want to miss out, get your tickets now. I believe they're selling pretty quickly. That's a late summer boat party, Soul on the Solent, down there on the south coast. So if you live down there, it's on your doorstep. And if you live in London, say, you can take a trip down to there. Enjoy, enjoy the boat party and so on. Maybe make a weekend of it. So after the break, we're going to pull out the vinyl, go back to the 80s and the 90s.
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Welcome along to the Solar Radio Virtual Nightclub, Saturday nights 10 till 12, uplifting house music all the way. Now, I just went to have my snack break. I went to open my Kit Kat, but it's, I think I should have put it in the fridge after all, or in front of the air conditioning. Got a little bit messy there. Anyway, we had delicious. We had Lonnie Clark on Nervous Records and Rushing, and in the background, UBP Project, Mother of Pearl and Your Heaven. I can feel it. Now, I've got to say, I'm looking forward to the Sussex Soul and Dance Weekender, which is taking place between August the 7th and the 9th at the Elite Venue Selection Fellbridge Hotel. The postcode is RH192BH, and I'm taking my virtual nightclub there. So if you like what you hear on a Saturday night between 10 and 12, you're going to get pretty much the same. Not necessarily in the same order, though. Other DJs appearing there include our very own Tony Markson, Ash Fletcher as well, Gary Spence, also Terry Jones, Colin Curtis, Mark Randall. And also, we've got Paul Garland as well. And I've got to say, the venue is a really nice venue, lots of facilities there. The last time I went, I've been there several times now, but I never quite find the time to make use of all the facilities, but maybe on this occasion I may well do so. Anyway, more information on the Sussex Soul and Dance Weekender via my website, soulfulgrooves.com, and also sussexsoulweekend.co.uk. You can find some more information there. And also there's going to be some live acts as well, Georgie B and Delegation featuring Rick Bailey. So across the weekend, Friday, Saturday and Sunday, I believe you can actually get a pass, also day pass as well. But if you go to the main website, you can find out more information about that as well. That's the Sussex Soul and Dance Weekender, August the 7th to the 9th at the Elite Venue Selection Fellbridge Hotel. Time now for some real deal Chicago house music. Back to around about 1989 for this one on Hot Mix 5 Records from Ralphie Rosario.

And then we had the sound of Chicago back in the back end of the 80s, around about 1989. One of my Pirate Radio Days records, Ralphie Rosario in the Night on Hot Mix 5 Records. Now, another event I'm DJing at is Ease Your Mind, taking place on Sunday, the 12th of July, between 2 p.m. and 7 p.m. alongside resident DJs Michael Gudge, Nick Topsy Turvey, Mark Blee, and also Paul Garland as well. Now, it's taking place at the Berkeley Bar, which is in the Waitley Hall Hotel, Banbury, 0X16OAN. And on that particular occasion, I've got lots of different record bags. I've got record bags with house, record bags with disco, record bags with soul, record bags with rarities, which I keep locked away in a secret cupboard. But I'm going to be mixing them all up on this occasion and bringing a little bit of each in one bag. Anyway, some uplifting house, New York dance, Chicago house, also the Jersey sound, maybe some rarities, some disco and boogie and modern soul rarities, and see how things pan out on the day. Anyway, more information once again via my website, soulfulgrooves.com, for Ease Your Mind on Sunday, the 12th of July. So we're just a few weeks away from that. And once again, a great venue as well. I think Raj said he might be accompanying me as well. He's going to be giving me directions. Got to leave this one planned to the end. Oh, by the way, don't forget there'll be a playlist as well for tonight's show, available via my website, soulfulgrooves.com. Track listing and listen again options, all at soulfulgrooves.com. And of course, also at solarradio.com, where you can listen immediately after the show. So while we're in the classic section, moving forward into the 2000s, this is Shaz.

Well, I don't know about you, but I find this record very infectious. Into the early 2000s, Shazzy Osolade remix of All I Wanna Give You. Deep House Music on Solar Radio. Now, Richard Goldthorpe has just informed me, I think it's 2-0 to England. So he's got two rattles out of his rattler, and he's probably got one more to go. And I thought we'd celebrate in the virtual nightclub those two goals, and we'd celebrate by playing, getting out some Trinidadian Deep and Doug Gomez together. Coming up shortly, immediately after the break.

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Just in case you're wondering, we're celebrating two goals for England with some Doug Gomez and Trinidadian Dig together. This a way of life. I'm trying to think of a word to describe this one, and or two words, mind-blowing. The alternative underground sound of Solar Radio on a Saturday night. The virtual nightclub, my imaginary virtual nightclub, the cheapest night out in town. We play all styles of house music, from the more commercial, really commercial stuff, to the real deep stuff as well, and all in between. So it's time to look at the brand new Soul Energy House chart. New entries include at number 18, we got Sahib Mohammed and DJ Spen from that new album on Quantized Recordings. Again, with various cuts from that album. I know Tony Monson's into one particular track, which I dare say you've heard him play quite a lot recently during the daytime here on Solar. At number 16, it's the Groove Junkies along with the Distant People and a track called I Should Have Seen It Coming. That's on Morehouse Records. That is a great track, actually, one of my personal favourites at the moment. At number 12, we've got Ralph Session. That's on Making Moves Records and Wrap Your Soul. And then the highest new entry this week comes in at number 9, DJ Spen and Tasha LeRae, and When I Needed You Most. Various mixes on that one on Quantized Recordings once again. And at number 1 still there, Pat Bedu along with Sophia Rubina, and also Rona Ray together on vocals and Let It Begin on Bedfarm Records. So there we have it, a brand new Soul Energy House chart here at Solar Radio, which can be viewed online at solarradio.com. And Steve Johns next Tuesday, 8 till 10, he'll have a brand new chart. And of course, not only with Tony Monson and Mike G in the afternoon, you can hear tracks, but Damien D, Raj Silly, Kid Bachelor, and many more if you want your deeper house music, like you're hearing right now in the background. Now, coming up next is a remix, a house remix of a Leon Ware track from several years ago, I think from the back end of around about 2019. And it's been remixed. And now, normally, sometimes when people, they hear house mixes of soul tracks, but when it's done properly, when you've got Coflow doing the remix, here we go, Leon Ware. This one's called For the Rainbow.

0: When you remix a soul track, when it's done properly, these are the results. Stunning results here. Leon Ware for the Rainbow, the Coughlo remix. Catalina Records or Music, that's out on. So a few more boat parties up and coming here at Saturday Radio. We've got the October Soul Cruise. I know it's a little bit of a way in the future, but it's worth bearing this one in mind, because it will probably sell out well ahead of time. Sunday, October the 11th, on board the Golden Jubilee, and it's between 2 and 7pm. Once again, more information online at sodaradio.com on our homepage. Now, I've got around about 3 more records to play that I really need to play, but I may well only have time for 2. But anyway, immediately after the break, we've got some more great deeper house music.
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Only the best soulful and deep house music in the virtual nightclub on a Saturday night here on Soda Radio. Oh, and jazzy house as well. Gonna play this one for Andrew Osborne. He said, Paul, what's his excellent moody female vocal at 11:50 your time? Bearing in mind, Andrew is in Canada. I've got to say, I was looking for new music today, and a lot of these tracks I kind of listened to bits of them, and I think, yeah, that sounds pretty good. But so I'm hearing this one for the first time in its entirety. Like you there, Andrew, and I've got to say, it's blowing me away. That's Griffith and Soul Freaker, People of the Sun. That is a killer groove, isn't it? So I've got to thank everybody who's kept me company tonight in the virtual nightclub with their TVs on, with the sound down and the volume up in the virtual nightclub, I'm assuming. Don't forget, playlist online tomorrow, soulfulgrooves.com. 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I'm back on Thursday night, 10 till 12. Musically, nothing like tonight's show. So coming up next, we've got Rich Edwards through until 2, followed by Tony Lee. Rich Edwards, of course, with loads of great soul and jazz, jazz and soul. Now there's one more record I need to play tonight. Gonna play it for Wayne Marsden, changing the style completely there into the new disco sound, as it were. And this one comes in from D Swing and Danny Kane, a track called Dream. Apparently an old track from in the archives, as it were, but they got it out and kind of revived it and made it more appropriate for today's market.

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Solar Radio, your classic and 21st century soul station. I'm Rich Edwards, this is Smooth Grooves, the very best in smooth jazz and a little bit more every week. And we get ourselves underway on quite a busy birthday file this week, starting off with a man celebrating on Sunday the 28th of June from North Carolina, and an album that came our way in 2018 called Choice. Made our Fave 50 of 2018, he is Marcus Slim Shaw, and the track Bass in the Face, and we do have quite a bit of it this week. Three bass players in the birthday file, something new from a bass player, and when we go back in the box at the end of the show, we will do so with a couple more bass players, one I haven't played for quite some time. No shortage of the bass this week. On the birthdays, celebrating on Monday the 22nd of June, a man from Prince George, Virginia. 2015, the album was called The Journey. He's been with us since we started the weekly shows back in 2009. Not widely known, but a great talent, Jim Adkins. And so far, so good. We'll travel to Singapore next with Jolene Loire, featuring Daniel Chia. Music on the way, new music on the way from Eric Essex, from Under the Lake, from Randy Brecker and Andy Snitzer, and also something from the Tripping and Rhythm Collective. Plenty of new music. Great take five for you this week. And lots more to squeeze in as well. Smooth grooves, smooth jazz, every week on Solar Radio.

Solar Radio, your classic and 21st century soul station. Jolene Loire, celebrating on Wednesday the 24th of June. That features sax man Daniel Cha from Singapore and a track called Soundcheck from a 2020 EP called Ineffable. Happy birthday to Jolene. And happy birthday to this man, celebrating on Thursday the 25th of June. Originally from Warren, Michigan, but he's much travelled and these days has a Vegas residency. First on the show back in 2009, Justin Young and a little groove magic. Another bass player on the way shortly. Plenty of them for you this week. And lots of great new music to share once again. I'm Rich Edwards and this is Smooth Grooves, Smooth Jazz and more every week on Solar Radio.

Smooth Grooves on Solar Radio on the birthday file. Andrew Ford featuring Jeff Cashawar on the sax. Jeff's been travelling around in Europe, playing some dates in the Netherlands. He was at the Algarve Smooth Jazz Festival and also did some shows in London and in the Southwest as well. Andrew Ford, bassman, multi-instrumentalist from LA, celebrating a birthday on Saturday the 27th of June. Justin Young before that, sax man. Much travelled, but these days based in Las Vegas. Birthday on the 25th of June. And this lady, originally from Russia, she had a classical training at the conservatory there. Discovered jazz, started playing jazz, moved to Dallas, Texas. And celebrating a birthday on Sunday the 28th of June. First on the show back in 2022. She records under the name Julia Julia. Julia Petrova is her real name. And this featuring Jackie Joyner also features Seku Bunch on there as well. Julia's Let's Agree to Love is the latest single. Happy birthday. Got another bass man with another birthday on the way. Going to recap on a couple of tracks, including a song that's been the number one on Media Bass. Something we played last week for the first time that we loved a bit. Before we get into the brand new music for this week, Smooth Grooves on Solar Radio.

On the birthday far for Sunday the 28th of June, Julia, Let's Agree to Love with Jackie Joyner. I've become a big fan of that lady's talent. And the last of our birthdays for now, celebrating on Friday the 26th of June, Detroit in the house once again for this man. Terry Tuck featuring fellow Detroiter Al LaVerna Turner and the late Cecil Ramirez, who is much missed. 2018, he gave us an album called String Theory. Terry Tuck celebrating his birthday on Friday, and this is the title track of that. And on the way, something we featured last week for the very first time, the new single from Bobby Lyle featuring Mindy Abair, Find Your Happy Place. And it's a hot one as well, one of my favourites of the year so far. We'll play that for you next on Solar Radio.

that's a great new single. Bobby Lyle featuring Mindy Abair. Mindy moved to LA back in 1991 and was playing some shows, and Bobby Lyle encountered her playing those shows and was so impressed he invited her to join his band, and she was in that band for 3 years before launching her solo career, and as they say, the rest is history. 25 years later, it's come full circle, and she's guesting on the new single from Bobby, Find Your Happy Place. Love that, real happy song. This one marks the 10th number one for Blake Aaron. It was number one on Mediabase, I think, last week. I think it's going to get toppled by the new Kim Scott track, which we'll have for you next week. This is Blake Aaron, The Upside. And he's been busy. He's been on the road playing. He played at the Algarve Smooth Jazz Festival in Portugal, played some shows in the UK, in the Netherlands, and he's all over the States as well. Busy man producing as well. Blake Aaron, The Upside, and we're into the brand new music with a great new single from Darren Ryan on the way next. Smooth Grooves on Solar Radio.

the brand new music keeps flowing in 2026. Don't forget, every week we have a podcast link so you can listen to the show at any time on Mixcloud, and a playlist as well. And both the podcast link and the playlist are on the social media pages. On Facebook, it is Richard Edwards or Smooth Grooves, and the podcast and the playlist link are pinned to the top of both pages every week, so you can just go back and enjoy. And with all that new music, it's highly recommended you do so. Check out the playlist and do please support the artist. That's new from Darren Ryan with Big Mike Hart, who normally plays with Boney James, and Mel Brown, who's been popping up on a lot of stuff and will do again today. And he's celebrating playing on 50 Smooth Jazz number ones, which is quite the achievement. This is new from Randy Brecker. We had Bobby Lyle, who's in his 80s earlier on. Randy Brecker celebrating his 80th birthday as well, and still releasing great music. And we've got an artist on the birthday file later in his 90s, still putting out music and still touring. Randy Brecker with Mike Phillips and Gary Novak, Mark Lettieri from Snarky Puppy and David Mann. And this is another one that has the production talents and writing talents of AOS, Architects of Sound. They are Claude Villani and Jeff Lawburn. They've been on so much stuff this year. Randy Brecker from the forthcoming album is Spirito. This is Butterscotch. I'm Rich Edwards, and this is Smooth.

That's the brand new single from Randy Brecker. It's called Butterscotch, and we do have a whole stack of great new music for you this week. On the way, a band who haven't put out a single for 5 years. It's first new music there for quite some time, called Under the Lake. And that's because the man behind the band, Jason Tipp, has been focusing on his solo career. And he's got back together with Quentin Gerard, who normally plays with him, Adam Hawley, and Mel Brown once again on that new single called In the Moment. That's new this week, and that will follow this, also new this week, from Andy Snitzer from the fantastic album Firefly. It's out now. Andy Snitzer never fails to deliver fantastic music. This is Ventura from that album, one of my favourite albums of the year. Smooth Grooves on Solar Radio.

That's a great new single. That's Under the Lake, Jason Tipp and Quentin Gerard W. And I think in previous incarnations of that band, they've included Patrick Yandell as well. But on that track, their first new music for about 5 years. Adam Hawley's there, Mel Brown's there as well. As I say, Jason Tipp has been very much focused on his solo career over the last couple of years. But that's nice. In the Moment, and before that, new music from Andy Snitzer from the album Firefly and Ventura. And the new single is, I think, the third or the fourth now from the Tripping and Rhythm Collective, the TNR Collective, who basically consists of different artists from the Tripping and Rhythm label getting together in different combinations and producing fantastic music. On this new single called Go Getter, listen to this for a lineup: Ryan Lavalette, BK Jackson, Adrian Crutchfield, and Lamech. And I mentioned Quentin Gerard W. when I played Under the Lake, and he is a dad to the aforementioned Lamech. Back to back on the show. And we've got brand new music on the way from Eric Essex. We've got a birthday taking us into our Take 5. And a couple of classics in there this week on the Take 5.

They have put out a few singles now and had a lot of success, all with different combinations of the artists tied up to the Tripping and Rhythm record label, the TNR Collective, and Go Getter. That's Ryan Lavalette and BK Jackson, Adrian Crutchfield, and Lynette. And this, more new music on Smooth Groove from Eric Essex. This is from an album, his 30th album, called Things Above, which we're due to get next year. And it features Marion Meadows, and it's a very rare recorded performance of Marion playing the tenor sax. Doesn't usually play that when he's recording, but he did for this track. Eric Essex and Streets of Gold. And we're back on the birthday file. The man we lost the latter part of last year, October of last year. The great Jimmy Summers. Before we get into this week's Take 5, Smooth Grooves on Solar Radio.